0: 14, we're catching 07, one by 20 open. Air Manatee.
1: Yes, ma'am. Show me 98 Papa and show me the fire truck at Greenfield Park at 401 Northeast 8th Street.
0: Denver.
1: Yes,
0: ma'am. It's 3 o'clock, location 3720 West Hills, not one hang up. Unit 761, what's that? Number 202.

0: Hey, Yankee 1497, what can you give him?
1: I'm fine. Five off of seven, five off of five, cop 66.
0: Yes.
1: 10-4, 266 with the Exxon 600 North 327 out. Caller Roderick, from 20B Rapid SMS, only advised the Chevron complaint at State owner accusing him of stealing items even though he paid for it, and then he disconnected, no answer on callback. Case is 9338.
0: Good job.
1: 10-4, 5 off, listen.
2: Good job.
1: 10-4, 20 off. Previously arrested for strangling his stepfather, and he's not welcome on the property. Units are 10-6 device. Ten four. Half an eye.
3: 2300 West Lane, what's that?
1: For 440 Northwest 42nd Street.
0: Now the 12 on advice for now. For the previous notes, looks like a signal 20.
1: So far.
0: Sorry, I had a couple things going on here. No, sure, 48, I have one white female camera for the single 20.
1: 10-4, one white female camera for the single 20. Do I have that for 3348?
3: 10-4, I'm on the hotel.
1: 10-5. Well, 38 progress at the Blue Hill, 2057 North Hero 7. They advise 10 to 15 people inside the store ceiling, clothing section, and only they have a food or a vehicle. All units can take advice.
3: Can I hold it?
1: 10 for the hold, 2005.
0: It's going to be Southwest 65th Ave, Southwest 16th Court, the Florida tag of Delta Uniform. 7-2 Alpha Quebec, the black meets on Octopus 2 times.
1: 10-5, you're at 1050 Southwest 65th Avenue and 16th Court. And you're at probably 1094.
0: Okay, thank you.
1: 10-4, showing you 1051, 2006.

0: Scusa, se no, Tango 7. Tango 6.
1: I'll be 51 of the Yankees. The only thing we need up here now is the Delta for Mount Town.
0: 10-4. Actually, 51 of the Yankees at 20-06.
2: Record not out. File. Just confirm 70 California Delta Yankee 9 to November 75. There's not on file.
1: 48. I love this guy on the

0: please.
1: Hello. Yankee 2-1, can you copy 68?
0: Alpha 11, thank you. Yankee 2-1, go ahead.
1: 01, West Oakland Park Boulevard, 54 contact.
0: So far, 20 of them. When is that response in Elton?

0: 是吗？
1: 是有一。
0: 10448。
1: 7 10 48 48 in this regard.

0: Sorry?
1: 54 and anything for 130 Southwest 12th Avenue or 130 South Andrews.
0: All right, thank you.
1: High four.
2: For 29, I'm
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1: Okay, Jay.

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0: Hello.
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Central District 5-8 for 94 to 68 welfare check. It's at 1712, Southwest 40 Terrace. Adrian is requesting welfare check on their great grandson. It's a 6-year-old white male, lived with stepmother who got arrested on the 13th. And

0: 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I'm sorry, just need 5 unit for 94. Some four. 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
0: this is Alpha 25 at 1995 Northwest 65 Avenue. 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
0: 10-4.
2: 397.
0: C, Oscar, India, Charlie, in cases 2686. District 12, unit 494.
3: We'll be not allowed in a second.
0: 26, 12 off of 5.
2: 5, right.
0: You're still on 24, that's 21.
2: For duty tax checks.
0: It's every 60 minutes, so 10-4.
4: Negative, I'll sort of call on the east side.
0: Just for advising you on the 911 drop pending in 5 zone. Nothing additional, still the open line would move and heard.
2: Any problem.
0: 10-498 Bravo, 2014.
5: No, for it, 2014.
0: Dean Health at 10, re-advising the 68 pending. Number 68, Charles, Custody Exchange is at 3214 Northwest 31 Terrace, unit 10-5.
2: Yeah.
0: 10-4, 12 off this one. Thank you. You're 68. 10-4, 2015.
2: 4-0-4-0-5. 90 Bravo.
0: 26. 5,000, let me copy that one. For 68, it's in the X-Bound, 627 amps. This caller request a unit. Employee saying he was stealing. He has him on video. We have 1, 2, 3 additional calls reference to the thing. They want him removed. Actually, I think it's just one extra call. Cases 9, I'm sorry, only have one unit that can respond.
2: 479.
0: Sounds smart.

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1: 7 Alpha 7 7 7 7 7 7 7 7 7 7 7 7 7 7 7 7 7 7 7 7 7 7 7 7 7 7 7 7 7 7 7 7 7 7 7 7 7 7 7 7 7 7 7 7 7 7 7 7 7 7 7 7 7 7 7 7 7 7 7 7 7 7 7 7 7 7 7 7 7 7 7 7 7 7 7 7 7 7 7 7 7 7 7 7 7 7 7 7 7 7 7 7 7 7 7 7 7 7 7 7 7 7 7 7 7 7 7 7 7 7 7 7 7 7 7 7 7 7 7 7 7 7 7 7 7 7 7 7 7 7 7 7 7 7 7 7 7 7 7 7 7 7 7 7 7 7 7 7 7 7 7 7 7 7 7 7 7 7 7 7 7 7 7 7 7 7 7 7 7 7 7 7 7 7 7 7 7 7 7 7 7 7 7 7 7 7
0: understanding what the vehicle removes from the fire. Ten 4, 2017.

to request 1045 reference on hacked into her bank account. This is 45 at runtime. The first 27, dude.

0: alleged allegations of inadequate supervision and household violence involving a three-year-old, possible removal. There's been prior visits to the home, no officer safety concerns. The caller's going to be in a grade 4 fusion. Just be advised, they'll call him in at 16, 13 hours. If you need to verify if they're still there, please use the info channel, 2621-1.
1: Sorry, let me claim on first.
0: Okay, 4 Quebec, 3494.
2: So, what are you showing me 3113?
0: 24. Sunday, Combat Advisor Park, white Subaru SUV was hit by a white van, unknown tag. Pace is 21161.

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0: Password. 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Thank you. IDQ 12. 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
2: You close any problem. 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
0: 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Signal 9, just to let him know.
1: He's 48, I'll take care of it, I appreciate it.
0: 10-4.
1: So.
0: 2022.
1: Okay, 5901, outside the room, 34 machines.
0: Be on the premise.
1: I'm 48, thank you.
0: 10-4, 2023. I have a 9-1. It's an approximate location of ODT-31 Northwest 45 Paris, 20 Vila, okay, 3 at 10.
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0: All 3 units up. Alpha
1: 618. Adult white female, aboard 512 Imperial Cold Hospital, on mileage 362.
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An Alpha 6?

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4: 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Complaint advisor her neighbor is starting to signal 31 her. She comes outside and then line hung up. Line has 35 penny.
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1: Royal Palm. 2028. 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
1: 10 out 12, 10 out 13, it's gonna be an 837 West Sample, family dollar. Looks like both parties are calling. First question, employee here, saying that a female who normally steals is 10 to December funeral release, not seeing all black hoodie, red and black stripes on my pants. The female ball is calling, saying that he's being told to the store and she hasn't done anything. Says that the store employee is just around here. Check the NBCs for out of area from the 5 to 3 they're not for.
2: Thank you. Business versus male subject who cleaned the front is not demanding money and is also harassing customers. Is that answer 10-6? That's 4-20-30.
1: Four. First from Alpha 20-4.
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1: 21-31.
4: 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We're now with Oakland Hill 1015, request signal 18.
0: Right, did you open up?
1: For the 101?
0: Yeah.
1: Well, thank you so much.
5: I can make 4 times.
1: 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The husband is not texting her date, and he's attempting to move back to the subway 1020. 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
0: Sophomore.
1: You're still not for the 49? 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
2: 15 Delta 11, how did this come in?
0: 1033.
2: At this rest.
0: Four thirty-seven. And that skip, do you pull this related to the legal 21?
2: Yeah, these two stops is going to be related to the 21. They're going to have four detained right now.
0: That's right. You want to get a response to 130 South Interest.
2: I'll be in the highway to 56 near 130 South.
0: Okay.

0: 5 8 kilo. Went to the front of the parking lot after running out, and the person who lives in the apartment is a black male, unknown age, and the caller said she possibly saw a signal to a rifle with a strap across one of the males. No further.
1: Thank you. 5 Yankee 10, Delta 1148.
2: 5 Yankee 10, 48.
0: Mayor?

0: I'm looking at the rescue call associated, but there isn't any notes. It's a passed out call with no notes. Okay, now I'm getting updates advising this is this PD. 12 is saying that they're getting dizzy and feel like they're going to pass out. 10 Delta, 13 advice.
1: Unfortunately,

0: 10-4.
1: 14-7, call through, please.
2: I need her to fill your revolver. I'll be in route, cancel checks.
3: 45 on that list, 0-3-10-41, 96-6, 20-27. 2-48, we got some blood at the front of the door over here, so I just want to check area hospital, see if we get maybe like a 33 call, victim checking from one of the area hospitals.
0: Okay, one of the units switch over to headquarters.
4: Ten-four. Interior clear.
5: All right, so what do we have so far?
3: We don't really have anything. We have a 13 incident with some blood at the front door, doors wide open. Have the screen door looks like it was taken out, but there's no break of the glass or anything. We got the cameras for cameras to see if we might be anybody.
5: All right, 48. See if we can get a hold of the initial caller.
0: I'm not showing you a rival on that call. 22.

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1: Alpha 9.
0: Can you pull me in case for as soon as you're looking for a small fab? Not sure.
2: I say I want this man out of my house. Call her on the line first. I don't think she needs an ambulance over due to her back hurting and call her disconnected. Are you sending us your
3: message? What's the calling number?
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1: Go ahead.
4: We're receiving a 41 strong arm delayed in 7 zone with a time delay of 1,500 hours. It's Comp versus friend. Advise her friend snatched her phone out of her hand after getting into an argument or ran off with it or refusing to return it. And we have a 69-inch 6 zone. It's at the Wawa. It's a black lab dog is randomly walking around inside. Unknown who the dog belongs to. Can you advise?
2: You can hold the 69 on the 41, I'm not sitting attached, or right, since the time delay.
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0: going to be a 68 at 4805 Northwest 48 Terrace. Call on Robert. Advise. He's just requesting police to stand by while he collects items. He's staying to 56 and last seen driving a blue Honda HRV. He is a white male last seen wearing a green shirt, brown pants, and he's waiting on the street in close proximity. Case number 2984, 2047.
1: I'll advise him on an hour.
0: 10-4, 2047.
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0: At the time, he was still 97. I was thinking three times in total. He's also requesting it at 2:45 while he's been there 51. Advised that he's going to leave and come back. Staff for 5 up 7, copy
3: number? 51.

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0: 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Are you just there?
1: Yes.

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7.7, it's a 73 at commercial westbound turnpike west of. It's just advised to check the clutch out in all directions. Case 2986.

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0: 4452. ¿Alguien quiso?
1: Yeah, reference 18.
0: Yes, ma'am. I'll be 51 on 19.
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1: Fine.
0: Northwest 128th Drive. The caller says that their 10-month-old infant is conscious and breathing, advising that their oxygen is running out. Their tank, so you're building 13 in the colony. What's happening so far?
2: Southern Supper.
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0: 11 or 12 year old, a black female wearing a blue shirt with dark jeans. I've been at the business all day at the front entrance. I'd like to know one's with her. Peace is 9469.
1: Okay, well. That's what.
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0: 12215 South Federal Highway. 1020 would be a lot long. This is open line. People heard talking in the background. Units 10-6. 10-4. And 37 still pending. 10-48.
1: 10-4. I'm going to put a couple units on here just over.
0: 10-4.

0: 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You can send whatever calls for.
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1: Ah, 54. Last initial is going to be Yankee. Alpha November 65. Whiskey Yankee.
2: Copy.
1: Charger Foxtrot.
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0: 94, still have me route.
1: Yeah, we're on the 20 right now. We're going to be right here. But, okay. So
0: far.
1: 35 to 8. 29, 44, 5. I don't know if that's useful. I don't know.
0: Drop working a little too.

0: Yeah, close.
1: West Hillsborough Boulevard, 54 checks.
0: As far as number 13 incident at this time, it came in as a 911 open line for a lap on the 4538 Northwest 90th Avenue. It was an open line with nothing heard, and now there's another open line with a female person and then disconnected. What's going on, contact?
1: Are you bringing this thing up on my wife? So you make sure that all animals' souls are nourished by death. I'm shattering them.
0: All right, that was...

0: District 5, Echo 3.
1: Driving sign coming in the area. We'll take checks. Sorry, I can't come around.
2: 10-4-21-4.
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1: Sorry, sir. Thank you.
0: No problem.
2: Any unit to clear, reference the signal 32 shots fire.
1: And have Alpha 19 and then clear that for now and again.
2: Copy, Alpha 19, 18 and 20 clear, response.
1: Four.
2: Copy, unit 751.
0: Yeah. 11 Echo 451.
2: 11 Echo 4 route.
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2: I'm gonna show you how that's funny.
3: That's the transport tomorrow, not easy.
0: Copy in a file.
1: If some news could respond to our 19-1 location, we have a hook about 3-10-15, just need to track us 10-19.
0: Copy, unit
2: 751. Just confirming, we have 3 units here, then you need 3 more.

0: Tunnel.
1: Hey, you sir.
0: Go ahead.
1: 11 North 14.
0: Go ahead.
1: Yeah, let's still have our units go to that 33. That's a good idea for Pompano, in the event it's not Fort Lauderdale's.
0: Central dispatch to area 10, Jersey. Go ahead. Temper, I put in that call in error because that address is only good for Pompano, but it's a clerical error on the ShotSpotter's behalf. The halo puts it at Northwest 2nd Terrace and Northwest 4th Street, just for Unit 14.

0: No, yeah, man, that's about it, you know. Are you?
1: Sorry, I'm doing that for on the way. Any of that clear cops to end for? With 14.
0: Canada 616, I'll be sitting on.
1: Taxi, 2108.
0: Working back, are there any previous 21 histories at this address?
1: I can check down that.

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1: Andrews and Bauer Boulevard.
0: And for 365 on Mutual California expecting a suit.
1: We go to 38, 90 Alpha.
0: 38, physical or verbal?
1: How physical?
0: And for 21-10.
2: November 5. Great. You have a look-in, a vehicle up to the back tonight. It's a gray Rogue, Nissan Rogue, tag number 38, Echo, Hotel, Kilo.
0: So far, which part?
2: Spark.
0: Sorry, you cut out 10 on the park?
2: Veterans Park.
0: Copy, Veterans Park.
3: Purdue Street, number 135, and the caller does not want contact number official. A homeless male, he's mumbling and he's sitting on the ground on hoops. The little plane says they want them checked out because he's talking to himself.

0: What's up?
1: There's a homeless male talking to himself, and the caller wants him checked out, and the caller does not want him checked.
0: No, you can cancel it. It's not a rule.
1: 26.
2: Well, 405. There you go.
1: Number. Number 12, I'll have a 2.
2: I'm sorry, I thought I told you that 98 pump.
1: You might have. Thank you.

0: Recon 1280 Northeast 24th Street. The caller says that their neighbor is 1157 and they want people to come back to the 1020. You can reach us after an hour about even in the circle back.
1: Please, sir. You cannot reach us in the previous.
0: Center.

0: portions of the fairways. I don't see an active fire at the moment.
1: F4. Twelve off the nine. Flowing.
2: Double.

0: kindly. 12 Alpha 3, help you on the 16. Northeast 58th Street, number 2. Reference to verification of the Silver Key, Toronto, cases 2 through 89.
1: What was the house rent?
0: The VIN verification on a vehicle.

0: 7-4-14-Charlie,
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1: Three, four.
2: Yeah, the primary unit is Sigma 7 and everyone. Go to Saxon.
3: Send out those ones.
0: Yeah, four.
4: I'll just come check.
0: Copy.
3: This is 97.
2: Yeah. Alpha 7, same driver.
0: Copy. Like the only photo that we have was a male yelling, "Give me my money."
2: 10-4-9, where 2-5 with 4-1s.
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0: Copy.

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0: 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It's reference this call.
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0: one, but there's the next time.
1: She returns 24-year-old Carl Armstrong, but something is getting in her face and doesn't hear something yelling at the complainant. He says 26.
0: What was the previous cutout?

0: 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The caller is anonymous, just advising loud music. Case number 2989-2122.
1: Hello, 10-4, 7-1-48. 48. 10-4, 21-22.

0: with you.
1: Okay, you can go ahead.
0: Two over there, Bobby. One six two one across the river. So the taxi packing was really left down, just not in the

0: Zero.
1: Fifth one, it's 19, one term adult, female. Start Mars, 376.
0: That's the second one, 1915,
1: one time. What was I saying here?
0: 19
1: what? 6-1-10-2-1, this is my male, on board.
0: Step on 1915, one time, black male.
1: Four Alpha 2. Very pleased to see you.
0: I'm sorry, am I ready for it? Are you waiting for one? I'm sorry.
1: You got me 368.
0: Okay, go ahead.
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1: Southwest
0: 10-6-5-9-1. 451. Southwest Southwest 335 Northeast 48 Street, 9-1-8, Iraq, case 3101.
1: 7-1-1.

Hey, all you need to do is receive it at 41 Store along just occurred, 1401 Southwest 15th Street. Rising on a 3-minute time delay, advising there was a 1 black male and 2 black females attempting to signal 41 him, trying to take his wallet. Car advising they're outside of the business at the Extended Fair America. He's going to be in lobby. He was responding by

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2: Alpha,
3: 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Alpha 17, who's the caller?
4: On 17, a very thunder day of low subject, white male heavy fat, about 5 feet 10 inches with a full beard. Car drove up behind him and he jumped. She went in and he no longer sees him, only if he left or is hiding somewhere. He is in his late 20s or early 30s, and her face is 1165.

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1: South what?
0: South.
2: Please move to 68 East for the 7700 block of Old World Road, 54 pancakes.
0: And 7, northbound lane, just hop off for a disabled bus that's blocking the northbound lanes. It is a 10-6.
2: What's in some traffic?
0: 19, are you better?

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1: 37. Oh, traffic.
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0: Mommy, sorry, I wait just one.
1: 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How's that? 54 seconds.

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0: Yvonne Delaware.
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0: His name is Stephen.
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1: Alpha 7.
0: And she called 331 Northeast, and she advised Fire Rescue 97, so they're one and the same.
1: 48.
0: 38, it's been sent over from District 5, 1431 West 31 F. They're pushing units to 56 with USO and one party in District 520, District 520. I have no additional 14, and I have a 68 that came in for 1813 Northwest 31 F. The call is requesting S410-1020 reference of incident she had with her neighbor this morning and a cell phone number 13 and 431.
1: Yeah, Alden, can you provide me the 88 for the I guess the deputy from District 5, 743 on Lakeway Line?
0: How far? Semi.
1: Also doing the tackle on DJ Mon if they can him at 88, please.
0: And well, I think it may be on the lineup.
1: It's on the lineup. If you just provide an answer on me, please.
0: Okay, yeah, no more.
2: One on me, I'll handle it after the
0: 30. No more.

0: 11, that was 14.
1: Copy, 10-8.
0: Sorry. 700 me now, Florida, Z246, X-ray, Zulu, Silver, Honda Accord, one time, OS 50.
1: 6 number.
0: What?
1: 10-4-21-30. Come for 4 Alpha 4, turn 4. Alpha 10. Talking in the middle of the road during oncoming traffic. Quest PD, check it out. Case 4396.
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1: Time for 1 Michael in your first yes.
2: Yeah.
1: Time for both hands are out.

0: 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Holiday Inn Rock.
1: M4.
0: 10-1, go ahead. Pull me a 68, please. Use 8000 Martin Boulevard, the construction site. The gates are demolished, and I check the area on 10-4.
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0: 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Imagine.
1: That's last one reported to.
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1: Attention all units, 1083 for Bobo, reference to the endangered authority of Fort Lauderdale, special 1070 Tamarack.

0: for Erna Arcaeus, date of birth March 5th, 1956, Los Antonios at 150 Northwest 19th Street, apartment 107 for Lago, did leave at 800 hours last evening wearing a white dress, diagnosed with schizophrenia and has dementia, uniform 1656, received notification that subject possibly got on a bus 31, which gets us at Lyons Road, no further end of Bolo, and it's resumed normal, 2143.
1: Whenever you yesterday, then we have the suspect detained, who's a former girlfriend of the victim, who's 97 in Williams, who really have the suspect detained. Please start your way, please.

0: or no?
1: 4-3 and 4-1 on 38. 4-2 is equivalent to a 13, and also going to go to a 68. 4-4 is BJ.
0: Alright, so the 13 and the 68 back in the queue, how far to respond since they have the subject detained already? And they're going to wait to be minus 4 for 42 and 7.
1: Okay, top of 42.
2: 42,
1: right? So respond to District 5. It's going to be 267 Northwest 29 Avenue. Reference is 38 from yesterday. They have the subject detained. District 14. We're going to stand by until your I-7 says to stand by as you're heading for.
2: Come
1: for. Copy. Did you ever make it up to that 13, or should I just put it back in here?
2: 10-4, you can clear it out on your uniform.
1: Copy.

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0: What?
1: 51, code the 22 in the red zone, please.

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1: Thank you.
0: 10-4, you have from 94?
2: 11, officer, have you been showing me 10-8, for me, I'll be with you.
0: 10-4, 10-8, 10-51. 11, Delta 14. Just reimagine that 51, that's holding an 11 zone, that's 10-40, continue to hold.
1: 10-4.
0: 10-4. Alpha 3-5, 10-4.
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0: 3-6, 10-4.
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1: Number 2148. Ten four,
2: 2148. Hey, one drive. Yeah, where did
1: it come out at? It is called out at 2032.
0: How far are 386? 98 Tango, 1050.
1: Tango and 1050, yeah.
0: 22355 out, Florida, 12 Bravo. Hotel Kilo Alpha. White, high on that, Elantra, one of us.
1: 10-4 copy at 223 and 55 Avenue 60. Little by 24 at 2150.
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0: A caller is advising there's an unoccupied vehicle in the rear of the business. It's a gray VW SUV. 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The lights are on, and they advise no employee is expecting anyone. 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
2: 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That's temperate, and she's a black female, she's dressed, looks mid-20s to early 30s.

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0: Prospect in Northwest. I'm sorry, Northeast First Test. Florida Tag, Kilo White, Foxtrot, Charlie 2-3, a red Ford pickup.
1: The tag was Kilo One Foxtrot Charlie 2-3.
0: Hey, Foxtrot Charlie 2-3.
1: Copy. So if you have prospect in Northeast 1 Terrace, you have 494.
2: Copy.
1: Hey, so far 21-5-3.
3: Reference, unknown exact address in Oslo, but reference, known male juvenile, approximately 14 to 16 years of age, doing a live video on cyberbullying, comes 14-year-old daughter and her 14-year-old son. All the kids on the live knew each other from Silver Lakes Middle. 56, the complainant, a black female, last seen wearing a dark blue jacket and shorts. She's driving a silver Hyundai Tucson. Case number 1827-2154.
0: Okay.

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0: Two, five, and one, three. Three,
1: four, okay. And
2: six, I'm sorry, 10-9?
0: 12th Avenue, 3rd Street.
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1: Atlantic Conveyance eastbound, 18 Delta, Tango, Juliet, Quebec, to Black Honda, four-door.
0: 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Careful. Hold up, we're...
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1: 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I'll be on the report, thank you.
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1: Four.
3: I have been 4-3 zone. So now I won't want to abandon and answer on callback.
2: Okay, how many calls holding you, son?
3: So we have 4 calls pending on you, sir.
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3: 22-5.
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3: Dragate Rock.
0: 10-4.
4: What's doing this? Okay.
0: Angle 7, go ahead.
5: Events are getting lost. So I have Romeo Echo, Mike, Sierra, 8-7 on that blue 2 to Corolla, 24.
0: Please enter the Edmonton and Rock Island.

0: 3652, she didn't lie, she was 10-7.
1: Yeah, well, thank you.
2: Could be 4-41, I'll advise her. All
3: right. 10-4-54 on the 41 live nice there, 2207.
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0: Wait, what's the reference?
1: It's showing that it expired last month. And it's also advising career offender on driver's license.
2: I'm for you, thank you.
1: Driver.

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1: 27 Yankee 2.
0: Freaking match northbound, Florida Miami Yankee 928 Sierra, on a black roof and Maybach SUV.
1: Southbound Maybach.
2: Yankee 5321.
0: Southbound. 2000 Yankee to Colonial Park.
1: Go ahead.
0: 5700 Northwest 48 way. Keep on this.
1: Are you 48 on the premise?
0: I'm 40, thank you.
1: 10-4.
0: Okay,
3: 10-4.
1: The caller is requesting assistance. Advice: she's not from here, and she needs help getting to her aunt's address. She's a 16-year-old female, and she's also 97 with the 13-year-old. Advice: she's at the Lauderdale Lakes Mall, and her phone's about to die. Be advised, there's going to be two black females. One is going to be in a white and black top, blue shorts, and a pink blanket, and the other one is wearing a red tank top, black shorts. Both on foot.
0: 48. Here's for 8969, Northwest 66 lane, multiple objects.
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0: Cristo.
1: And fix on it or code it?
2: You can code it out. Yeah, he's going to come back during morning hours or at the bank to look.
1: Okay, that works. They're advising that they should be across from the Burger King and the Rams.
3: I don't know, just north of 76.
4: It doesn't have
0: to be 6. 14, 9, 7. 10, 4, 22, 16.

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1: Hello.
0: This is 2270.
2: Marco Wexner.
3: 5000, we're doing our Boulevard. Mutual full question.
2: So far, 4 correct 7 advised on the 468.
3: We're not even able to

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1: Silent.
0: Hey, Bravo, 2218.
1: This one's COC to Imperial Point, just going back to the.
0: Shifting one back.

0: It's going to be a Twitter tag. Flash from the CRS angle. Can I say a flash? You can make it over there. Mercedes. Okay.
1: Tap for a copy at 469 to 7th Street. Go back to the radio out with him.
0: Yes, sir.
1: Off of 3, can you copy 94 to the off of 36?
0: I have two juvenile females, 10-12s. Can you copy 10-20? We'll be in round 2.

0: Can you copy starting? Six, two, three, zero, eight, and Prophet is going to follow.
1: Sapphire, would you like text?
0: Oh, sure, why not?
1: For 29, I believe you said it's a red Mercedes. It's coming back to a black BMW utility out of Lauderhill.
0: Yeah, that's it. Thank you.
1: Okay, so far.

Five Delta 11, copy that one. Freshman incident comment from 2730-6747-406 phase 2, male mumbling something, and it stopped responding, no answer on callback.

0: we deal with 213 vehicles here at Southgate Park.
1: Park?
0: I'm gonna go out.
1: F4.
0: 4-3, Foxtrot, Victor, Tango, Tango, Black 4. Second tag is 5-6, Foxtrot, Sierra, Echo, Mike, Blue, Solo 2, and Red 4.
2: They're in the building at 4174 Embraer Drive, that's anonymous. Six two Northeast, 6 Avenue, District 14, and still no updated 43.
3: Atlantic and Rock, set to go westbound, Florida Tag, Juliet Hotel Lima, Golf 22 on a Silver Ford Ranger.
1: Rock, let's go the horn.
0: Well, park it, rock.
1: Turn four. Turn four. Go ahead. Turn four.
0: Okay. 7-1.
1: Turn 51. Starting 7-1, 22, 26 hours.

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1: Okay, 48.

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0: 2300, South Harbor, Florida, Bravo Uniform, 24, Romeo, Quebec, on a red Honda Accord on this.
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3: Still, I think we may have located it. It's supposed to be 1019. Moving step 4.
1: One for me. 4 by 11, I'm just checking here. Oh, with 2, 10-4, and not the other 50 with the other 2 units. Alright, copy. 12 by 10, guys, your traffic.
3: Update this, so 60 and 90 rebels.
1: You see this for not behaving.
3: Southwest 7th. Please. 45 Romeo Lima Hotel. Mike 44. Wait, how did he say? 5-1-10.
1: 5-1-94. 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

0: Minnesota, 2006. Belonging to a Ferris Hamade out of Antonian Parkman. Decal is current.
1: Okay, thank you.
0: 22:35.

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1: Show myself in 2-6, pick one and call my dog.
0: Both hands are out, 2235. Panic. We've advised any children's fathers inside the house, and up arguments started when they threw items at each other. The caller told him to leave, and he refused. Advice, she doesn't feel safe with him in the house tonight. Subject is Jackie Wilson, black male, 34 years of age, last time wearing no shirt and white shorts. No fire rescue needed, no weapons. Caller now advised to 66. It seems he is leaving, and she will call back if she needs PD informed. Caller that may still respond for the welfare check. Case number 2998, 2236.
1: Four, 51 as well. 48 Indian Northwest 26th Street at Wilson's Berry Park. 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
0: 26.
1: Four. 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
1: Are you copying me?
0: I see you keying up, but I said stand by. I don't know if you heard me. But go ahead, I'm ready.
1: No, my radio's making weird noises, so I didn't hear you. I apologize. Can you copy another 1050 same location?
0: Sure, go ahead, sir.
1: I'm not finished with the first one. This guy just will, but... We're 4-2-7 Echo Victor Whiskey Kilo White BMW.
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2: 2241.
1: Sorry, 10600 Bravo, 49th S, number 45 at 89 Echo, Juliet, Lima, Quebec. Just come back to our red Nissan Maxima. Okay, one time. Be on the way, Quebec, dude.
2: Okay, I sent the 2600 Bravo 400.

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0: 2242.
1: Eleven down to 12. Yeah, since we're moving over there, the 51 line, please now go back out for me, please. I've been moving for a couple hours.
2: Line shock attempting landline. The received voice on all attempts to call back for further. And then refuse advising when the take to enter. Case number 3000, 22402. Station 43. 7 off 3 48. 2 1. 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

0: Tamam. Road, one red, a white male in a white SUV. Animal tag is watching him. Red Civic has been following him all day. Vehicle stationary and Civic is watching TV from the collar. Red Civic is waiting for him to fall asleep to throw him in the vehicle and take him to Wisconsin to beat and shoot him. Last seen parked to the car wash entrance. Collar is at Boost Mobile. White male, black arm, black hoodie, black pants.
1: Trump was 620 yesterday. Another call.

0: 10-4, that makes sense. We'll be 51.
1: 10-4.
2: Forestry-68 relates to the phone. We're receiving a call from the Chinook with the second party who advised that there's a male subject yelling at the complainant saying, give me back my phone. And it's threatening caller and saying, if you don't give me my phone, I'll go out there and beat you up and blow this up.

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1: 94, Vincent. At 5162 Northeast 6th Avenue. She didn't answer the phone, but now she's collapsing, unable to get to the door and send her rescue for forced entry.
0: Let me assist you on for forced entry. And fire. Stand by the end of the block. We can see her. The window's open. She's standing there in the dark by the doorway. She says that her legs don't work and she's refusing to open the door for us.

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1: Alright, I'm
0: just saying that. 10-4 switching to info, then 9 you're calling.
1: Far.

0: 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It's an open line shot on the phone. No answer on call back. Case is 4604.
1: French.
0: 54 on the ADA history.
1: 51 of us.
0: Conference 51 of us. 12th inning. Correction 11th inning.

0: have 1048. Thanks for answering. We're on the Angel Fire over here.
1: Copy. Santa Barbara, can you hear?

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2: Nate, West Wing Lobby, Charlie 18 until 0700 hour.
0: Have you heard that? Zephyr. Continue to think.

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1: Okay, I'll be taking one of them.
0: 20 seconds, 12 off 13.
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2: 300, I'm okay. Delta, Delta, Romeo, 7, 8, and you're talking about actually white Toyota Camry or this one done?
1: I can't say the 300 MLK unit for 94. 16 to 51. 31 in my zone. Put it out 38 verbal alpha, and I'll show you on the 31 on your zone. 22 52.

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1: You can blow that from the aerial.
0: How far? Signal 12, third of Area 2. Signal 12 came in from Sample eastbound from I-95. Friends of black two-door vehicle have passed the signal 2 by the vehicles going in and out of the lane. Fire also advises the lights are off from the vehicle. Car advises started on the highway, but should have got off at Sample and went eastbound. No further.

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2: 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What do you want to say for me?
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1: Some man about home sold his phone and he sent a fake message. I could pay $1,000 and complain to probably 1097. And he spoke to the person that has his phone and wants to be assessed. I complained he's driving a black Honda and then received an additional call from the party for building 4, unit 211. And probably the mail subject, you're at the planet, then give me back my phone. If there are any callers saying if you give me the phone, I'll go up there and beat you up and blow this up. Cases 4595.
2: Yeah. 4. 41, 51.
1: 4.

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2: Anything
0: happened? 10-4.
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0: 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Voicemail second call back, cases 26, correction, 4607.
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0: was I listening on the Illinois call?
1: This is Stability. They were originally came in as a 49 fire type, so I gave it to fire rescue, and then we determined that it was a call taker error, and it was a 49 audible, and I tried to cancel them. But there might have been an error.
0: Yeah, for some reason, that numerical is not good for 36 port and Oklahoma Park.
1: Okay. Hang on a second.
2: Okay, 51.
3: Tom, yeah, I'm sure you're out.

0: 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KC3107.
1: Okay. That's in there.

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0: 10-4-3-8. Check in the air for 3-7-8-5-7 Borelli. But I did Google the residence phone number, and it comes back to 36th Street, 1841 36th Street.
1: Please, we're both of it. Same miracle, right?
0: According to Google, yeah.
1: We'll check it.
0: All right, let me know.
1: So, 1197. Fine, you see, it's nice, though.

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0: 4525.
1: The 1020 for Gary is going to be 1400 Northeast 44th Street, and you can show myself in 2655.
0: Mark, answer him.

0: Okay, well, that's it. Maybe use what I've had. Fox, Kilo, Yankee, 80, Gray, Toyota, 1194.
1: Hi, this is Lola, and I'm looking for the Gray Toyota.

0: 好久没看他。
1: Touching into Air 10-3 for 1841 Northwest 363.
0: 好，我带个 coffee tag。So that goes to QBT 5 Charlie Golf, on back to Black 4. I got
1: drunk. Copy, send I just one. Air main sensory for those who have something.
0: Marriott, and I see the exact vehicle description with a South Carolina tag, 97.
2: It says across from the Marriott, and his name is Edward. Of course.

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2: 10-4, I'll just do Bravo for now since it was open, and then I'll delete the Bravo.
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0: Customer mentioned a signal 23rd gas leak is coming from 19 zones. Had a caller, she's advising that she could smell engine oil coming through her AC vent. They were doing mechanical work in the garage. Fire rescue is in Robbie.
1: Oh, that's good, Mike.

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1: Bunker bus on the boulevard is going to be for attack of Delta Unit 40 Bravo. Should come back to a silver Jeep. Talk to Papa John.
0: Yes, for a copy, 10-50, stay behind the wall, stay behind the uniform 94.

0: That's a uniform Oscar. 2 Kilo Bravo is a gray 18 Jeep out of Fort Lauderdale, Decal Square, and is current.
1: Oh, yeah.
0: Checking 10-4.
1: Paul, with 10-4, same vehicle tracks.
0: 10-4. Six.
1: Yeah, see, negative 66 Echo, one of these 10-4s. Sorry, 10-8.
0: 10-4, 66 Echo, 2353. It's going to be a lot on phase two. Man mumbled something, then stopped responding, no John callback. Rapid shows 2604, however, there's history with that 2780 Somerset, number 111, cases 2 weeks.
1: Oh, yeah, you said, yes, as well.
0: So for 2324.

0: 6 11 to 19. Crossing into 45 per to see if her husband is in PD's custody. It's a Larry Hodge. Case 9500.
1: Did she want to get her?
0: Yes. Make me a line.
1: Does Aries 2 have anyone in custody with that guy's name?
0: They have 4 people in custody, but I don't know if they have that guy's name.
1: Yeah,
0: I'll be on my line. 411, Kilo 10.
1: Kilo
0: 10. I'm going to hang up 801 South Federal Highway, answer 10-6.
1: Hold
0: it. 10-4.
1: Here's Cost, I'm going to try.
0: 10-98, 23, 26.
2: I'll
1: be in the center there. 29
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1: 10-4.
0: 23-27, Task 10, you still have to do one, or are you 97?
1: 27.
0: 23-27.
1: 23.
0: Go ahead.
1: I'll say, Windmill 10, reference possible 99.
0: Windmill 10, possible 99, Windmill 1348.
1: 28.
0: 2028.

0: 26. And Delta 10, you advise.
1: And 28 should be the new building on the northeast side of the campus.
0: Number, building 28, you said it was room 713?
1: Zone 13. Not sure what that means, but I think 3028 is the new building closest to the northeast corner of the school.
0: Okay.

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1: This one's Fort Myrtle Behavioral, 104 black female, starting from the BE95, right at 8 following.
0: 10-4.
2: 7-4.
0: Alpha 9.
2: Alpha
0: 12. 10-4.

0: to go to the beach.
1: That's all.
0: Can't see.

something else and just to see. $7,500 blocks from critical projects.

0: 1068, it's going to be a 12 zone. Fly Spanish, they're requesting a welfare check on ex-boyfriend who lives at this 1020. He's not responding. The caller also knocked on his door but got no answer. He's going to be a white male, Javier Arbol, 59 years of age. Caller wants to make an outline with the outcome. He doesn't say what he drives. It just says that he drives. There's a flag for 941 Crystal Lake Drive. Says to use extreme caution reference to a subject. Justin Messingham, who was detained following a gunfire investigation while in custody, the subject displayed signs of mental breakdown, made delusional statements. An RPO was executed at the residence, and a large quantity of firearms was taken. Your case is 2 on the line. I control 94.
1: Hello.
0: Number 10 off of 9, 94, 13.

0: I had this whole incident if that changed and they put you to me.
1: I'm going to copy Trey making landline. 2035.
0: I'm at
1: 110759. 110759. Right. Oh, I have no injuries. A gray Volkswagen versus a Kia. White Kia. Mary Florida tag. Echo Bravo Alpha 5578. Paper tag. Case number is 1831-2335.
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0: Try to do it with my hands on the answer.
1: You're muffled. I'm so sorry. I can't hear you.
0: We're on scene inside the building with one of the maintenance workers.
1: Copy, units on scene inside the building with one of the maintenance workers.

0: Master, it's down 40 to break down our box. 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
1: Guys, I'm here.
0: Thanks.
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1: Bye, Patrick.
2: It's not for Israel's Meeting Company.
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0: have to disconnect or report the subject. There's an alarm on my line.
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0: 10-4.
2: Otherwise, they are feeling unwell and are hallucinating request fire rescue. Signal 20 history. Fire rescue closes the call. There's a female they're trying to kill, right?

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1: Hit one.
0: Number 5, India, 26. Number 23, break here.
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2: We have Quebec 8 from 1019, please.
1: 10 Quebec 848, go to 19 for the Delta unit.
2: What is it?
1: 37 to 1,
0: 2046
1: hours.
0: The one with the water, is that the same as the people in the bedroom?

0: No, I'm gonna put it, I'm gonna put you on the other call. 3540 Northwest 34th Terrace is what he told us.
1: 40, I guess you called this one out Bravo, I believe. 51 to the other 1040.
0: Okay, 4 off of 448, the updated location.
2: 4 off.

0: for a crisis room. Are you able to tell me the history of the idiot?
1: Oh, sure, hold on. I'm the guy who actually called was looking for his package, that one, or?
0: I'm at for Somerset Drive.
1: Oh, sorry, I gotta tell you a different call. Hold on.
0: All right.
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0: my name's Griffin.
1: 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I'm searching people. 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
1: I'm okay. 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Zero Golf Charlie. Golf 7-9, you're back to a red Malibu. I've got at least one turn.

0: 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It is third kind. Outlaw Pompano, Terrence Antoine Stevens. 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
0: 40 for the 109.
1: Thank you. They are PSV second floor CI for Viper 1. Yeah, 0 happens.

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0: 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But initially it says not conscious and breathing, so I don't know if they're trying to clarify that the not conscious is sleeping. I don't know.
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1: 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Northeast 10, Taylor, still in the open line with the kids laughing in the background, answer 10-6.
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0: parking lot playing live music, refusing to leave. 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
0: 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Okay, this is 14. That's back to you. Complaining core back blazing. Still waiting for unit to 45 her.
2: Okay, I'll be on the phone right now. 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
1: Six.
0: Ten artist normal morph is on 2606 Northwest 104 Avenue. 70 in relation to chest pain.
2: Echo Quebec 27, comes back 54 Red Ridges Road, lot 14, Dodge, out of Pompano. You guys put it for it.
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0: Thank you so much, Sonny.
1: 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There's Hitler.
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0: 7-7 and US LPD. Right now, I'm going to have a flight jacket. Well, I have a flight jacket. I'll have a flight jacket.
1: Driving

0: 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Is it 12?
1: Someone.
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0: Stereo 7 southbound, coming up on North Palm. Actually, Kia Whiskey 813 to Blue Mustang. I'm not going to start again.
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1: Right.

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0: going on well and was hallucinating and request fire rescue. And she had previous Signal 20 history. Now she's out of pills. And she's saying that there was a female there trying to kill her. The fire rescue had to leave us.
1: And you said there was 20 history?
0: Yeah, 10-4.
2: Hi, Jesse.
3: Hey, Jesse. Good, back over Romeo, Hotel, November, Foxtrot, 2-9, on a relaxed, but not a real
2: problem. Hi, Jesse, how are you?

0: 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How far in that?
1: Suburbia.
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1: Sorry, show me a roll. 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
0: That 1400 North Bed.

Got North Dixie Highway, East Temple Road, dealing with Johnny Creole. Time to leave from 0-5, advise his cousin and another male friend jumped on car and beat him up. K9521.

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0: history of Signal 20, but she's out of pills and saying there's a female there trying to kill her. Fire Rescue had DOE advise. Comment that she'd call back next week and disconnect it. Cases 4612.
1: 4-4.

911 receiving at 17 Stone. It was an old line, heard male in the background, he's inaudible, and also 13 incident receiving for 14 Stone, is being at the Yellow House. Persons are watching the house, and they're running around the block. Those are starting to, you know, 10-6.

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0: being a unit. It's at 4351 Northwest 34th Street, requesting District 4 response to this location reference to 105. And if you go to Tech 1, I can give you the unit's phone number.
1: Dania,
0: dispatcher put in a call, they need a 105 at this location. But if one of you guys goes to Tech 1, I can give you the phone number, and then you guys can make it make sense with that unit.
1: 10-4, I'll switch to Tech 1.
0: Okay, thank you all.
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3: 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I'm going to be 23. Around your facility with an 18-18-year-old female. Just recently moved out from your facility. Maybe she started feeling anxious. Started feeling like her heart was racing and weird, likely anxiety. All vitals are stable at this time. I'm not requesting any further orders. ALS, we're pulling in right now.
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0: 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Eight 9 5 5 West Mira Lago Way, 54 checks.
1: I'm four. I have a 911 for Southwest 2nd Avenue and Sterling Road to 1020 via Phase 2 and the closest intersection. It's the dial tone on callback. Nothing heard on the line.

0: we're in line with the deputy to see what's going on.
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0: Understand it. Thank you, ma'am.
1: You're welcome.

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1: Alpha. Alpha 4.
0: This is Alpha 4.
1: Alpha. 4.
2: 2-4.
1: It's an Alpha 7. Are you 725 with the caller? Looks like they're calling 911 again. Are they on the phone?
0: Yeah, I'm too far with the caller.
1: Is he on the phone? I have updates on the call where the caller's calling saying that people are trying to fight him. Alpha.

0: and Cleary's going to be landline with Palm Beach in reference to transport. So you can show me a 1877.
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2: Sorry,
1: 64. 13 vehicle in progress. Hello. 13 vehicle in progress at 7302 Southgate Boulevard at Presidential Plaza West. Operator Andrea with ECAM monitoring is emitting live video feed. F-4 growing dark color sedan for some authority for the past 10 minutes. It's near the dump area. It's unknown if it's occupied. No further information. Case number 1833, 101 R's.
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1: 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It's going as a plan for warehouse motion and a plan for overhead door 3 and 4, overhead door 1, second floor office motion, and a front

0: 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He's a gun copy for 1094.
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1: 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Defensive tag of Foxtrot Lima, Sierra Hotel 95 is a witness 105 Toyota. Decaf there, current. Instead of me, the 94.

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0: Yes, 107 at Creek Parkway, just north of them. Attack 19 Delta, 50 Kilo Papa should come back to a white Toyota SUV.

0: That's going to be one time black female.
1: It's going to be one time black female.
0: 14, any Bravo. Any Bravo for you, please?
1: Copy that, Bravo. I'm at 10-4. You're awesome.
0: Alpha 8, go ahead. Show me if you're going to 400 Southwest 7th Court. Page 4 and checks behind you there. And 4 different hazards.
1: Go ahead,
0: you see
1: that 400 Southwest 7th Court. Two, three, 297.

0: 11 Alpha 4, 11 Alpha 9, and 6 Alpha 3, and incident.
1: 4.
0: Come into an incident at the person location at the 145 Northeast 2nd Street via language Spanish. The call was extremely low on volume, especially the PD. No obtain in a 1020, hits is 953. Do you need to check for MDC and for his hazard on the location?
1: Yeah.
0: Careful.

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0: Happy Surgeon First One, Dick Fan Atlanta, is the time I did for.
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0: 10-4.
2: Pacific resident address, 1433 Hillcrest Drive, West Palm Beach. She should be driving a gray Volkswagen Tiguan, prototag Romeo Alpha Mike Yankee 29, it's a 2019. I think she's wearing a black hoodie, short. Last seen at 030 hours, has been drinking alcohol, made suicidal statements earlier in the day. Unknown method, authority of PBSO. All units resume, 114.

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0: 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I'm
2: 10-1 tonight. Yeah, Roger, you can call
0: me. That is 10-4.
2: No, Puffy, so you need the internet, please.
0: 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It's fine in person, so you can go ahead and slow down so they can copy.
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0: 4 Alpha 2.
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1: 51.
0: 10-4, I'll show you 1051, and not, well, I see on 622, 623, and 21621.
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0: 干好了，再讲，我要放学去学生。
1: This time is left for Quebec, pretty deep nose.

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Again, that's 250 West Sample Road.

0: 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Copy, last one. 10-0-4-7-0 West Mar-a-Lago Drive. 10-470 West Mar-a-Lago Drive. Are you from there? No, just
1: 119.

0: going to be a commercial on the turnpike. It's going to be a North Carolina tag of Romeo Kilo Tango 9642. We're going to be in the eastbound lanes, just east of.
1: What's the vehicle type?
0: It's going to be a North Carolina type Romeo Kilo Tango 9642. And it's a gray Nissan Altima. Unknown occupant, apologize.
1: 10-4, 120.

0: 49.
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0: from this?
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1: 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Westbound means 6211.

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0: 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I've been trying to hurt her.
2: 4-3, rerouting 51.

The caller advised that the subject got physical before and then disconnected. Stay line back. We got nothing further so far. 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

0: 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Thank you.
1: 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Oh, there's a signal call that occurred at Atlantic and Williams going eastbound. I have a black Toyota RAV4 with Florida Tiger 05 Alpha Echo Zulu Sierra. 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
2: Buffalo Nino Alpha for 3291 westbound at the Popeyes. Discriminate for a safe motion activation. 54 on the call out for the whole routine. Nothing came across.
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2: 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Can I put?
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0: 3, Thursday on 4, I have a thing, show me tonight.
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0: Turn 7.
1: Yeah, are you still 51 or 297?
0: 97.
1: 94.
0: 4, I don't know if there's going to be 5.
1: Hey,
0: Alpha 49? What time did I go up to 13 key?
1: 10-4. I called at 1-13.
0: Sorry, I think you meant.
1: You're welcome.
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0: 4757 North Ocean, 98 Papa.
1: Excellent, love, 3 minutes.

0: 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It was 037.
1: Thank you.
0: You're welcome.
1: Copy
0: 297.

0: for the hotel Victor Knight, one side for room number
1: 8. I forgot about if they were good at tag number 8 on hotel Victor Knight, one side, green room 87. 94.
2: I'm with them.
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0: Oh, man.

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1: I tell you this air is going to resume normal. 145.
0: You said it was 10-5-5-4, something?
1: 10-5-5-4, it's 10-5-5-4, so you're not.
2: I'm having a lot of sound.
1: Copy 7.

0: 39 Audible is going to be 4540 Northwest 34th Street Residential District 4 Unit 10-6.
1: Present.
0: 149.
1: You can take him off the 3005 call and copy a 68.
2: Okay, so who's going to be calling that one? Okay.
1: Primary. It's going to be a 1990 Alpha. And just show me that's the one you sampled.
2: Talking about until one E sample on a 68. You need checks?
1: 54, I'll check.
2: Summer 2 on E sample, no checks at 150 hours. With the male sounded physical, the female just kept repeating 540. Caller stated possibly that a male was beating her and then said, give me my phone, you're going to jail tonight. Serious 50, 1088 shows 540 Northwest 4th Avenue, apartment 214.
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1: In the comment section, because it's already added.
0: That's what I'm sorry, I'm on my computer.
1: Away as well.
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1: 7515.

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1: 1100 Block of North Federal, Southern Florida, 540 Golf, Charlie, Juliet, Quebec, on a gray BMW. I'll advise her now.
0: Copy, 1050, 1100, Silver, all of us.
1: Yeah. After all,
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0: When I'll get him out. That's Delta 3248.

0: 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The 1020 is going to be 4500 Elmore Drive. 54 pound checks.
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0: 15 miles, so you know, keep up on that.
1: Hill 7. Have we unified, Feather? Hill 7.
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Can you start Westway 1 time for a regular title at 5200 Northwest 190th Street in reference to a traffic stop?

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0: security advised he heard a loud boom in the area. I don't know what it was or where it came from. Caller only just heard it. Rush East 1039, units to respond.
1: Bravo. We heard the explosion earlier. And we'll circle the interior.
0: Bishop 2 and 12 circulating.
2: We're just not really. I'll be 10-8, and I'll be deported.

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1: Anyway.
0: So you're on a 74 landline?

0: hands on the ground. Currently, all I have is black male, short hair, was found on foot. Victims of a trauma alert. No further. All units resume at 32.
1: Send me a 76-6 for that same place, honey.
0: It's going to be 4402. Again, that's 4402.
2: Yes.
0: You're welcome.

Yes.

Mm.

0: Internet is for equipment, please. You just occurred Wawa 2007. Above it, it just occurred a group of approximately six subjects that are going up to cars and banging on the windows. Possibly male subject under description. They're going to be hanging out in the parking lot of Wawa right now. Cases 212. 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
0: fast. 10, 451.

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Does anyone?

0: 12 Alpha 5, 12 Alpha 8, 1065, 51 at Waffle House.
1: Five, Lloyd.
0: And it's going to be 4840 Northwest 9th Avenue at Joshua Waffle House, advising of a homeless male refusing to leave. It's an ongoing issue. Hispanic male, black pants, white and gray shirt, black shoes, cases 2705.
1: 51, you could cancel 8 Alpha Romeo Alameda.
0: So far, both units, 51, 12 Alpha 848 today.
1: Free. Two. India 3, they gave us the wrong 20. We're down at 1917.
2: 1917, 10-4.

0: 65, I'm going to go with a 68. 131 Northeast 5th Street, 56 with DJ. Pregnant sister just left the house 15 minutes ago. 21 years of age, Natreka and Nicole, 5'2", 140 pounds, hair in a bun. Last thing, driving a dark blue 2021 Kia K5, partial tag. Looks like a computer, I'm sorry, permanent tag. Romeo Papa Golf Hotel, 88-2706.
1: That one, he's just calling because to let us know that he left 15 minutes ago.
0: Just put it in as an 8. I do not believe it's an 8. They're still in line. So, sister has been stressed lately, and this is unusual for her.
2: Hello, Quebec 3. Can you copy SRTB from Times, please?
0: Quebec 3, go ahead.
2: Northwest 1st Street, Northwest 27th Terrace, Officer 4037.
0: 10-4, and just verifying you all are in 505 then?
2: 10-4.
0: 10-4.
2: Uh-huh. 8-51 as well.

1-1-5-4-5, North Kenneth Lane, called by his police for psychosis, and he thinks he's drunk. Something that he was in his alcohol, sitting in the office, and his blood pressure is also high. Case is 9551.

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1: it says. Also, change the call.
2: I'm 97 at 2nd Avenue, 2nd Street, I don't hear anything, so I'll be somewhere at 2 Avenue, 2nd Street, 10-4, 2.9,
1: do you still need 7 to respond then? I still share the call.

0: option 13 license.
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0: 6 Ave, Knowles Manors, approximately 2:36 this morning.
1: Ten four, 12 Alpha 948.
2: Ten four, can you pull that out to Willie Anderson?
1: Ten four.
2: Ten four,
1: Willie Anderson.
2: And also report you out to this one.
1: Ten four.
0: Well, in 10th Street, 5 minutes of this call, 97 on the 6 Ave, 6 Lake.
1: I'm sorry, you're 97 on 6 Ave, and what's the cross?
0: The 2900 block, and what's the matters?

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1: Those are usually her, places that she likes to go.
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0: My name is Dino, their last name, Juliet Echo Alba November. Second part is going to be November Oscar Echo Lima, first name of November India Tango Romeo Echo Echo Charlie Alpha. She has black hair, brown eyes. She's about 5'2 to 5'3. Approximately 120 to 130 pounds, and she is approximately 7 weeks pregnant. And she's telling you how to take off from her shirt.
1: Yes, the clothing description?
0: No clothing description, that didn't see her exes on house. So this is all we got.
1: Yeah.

And she claimed that she doesn't want to do this anymore. And but we don't have any definite suicide ideations at this time. Just fucking leave.

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1: 3:15.
2: Sorry, has there been any?
1: Is there any check?

0: Okay, this is Regular Star, Wild Squirrel 318, Miami, Ohio. Going to go up with.
1: Go
2: 11 Alpha 13.
1: 13, go ahead.
2: We get a 76-4 from the fire rescue, and that 12 will be current 8 bubble.
1: 10-4. Still 6, go ahead. Any problems? And can you make up into 4-4? 10-4. Can you connect yourself on 2-4, please?
3: I'm going to be at the 6100 block of University. It's going to be a black Honda. We've had Fox Shot, Mike, Alpha, Charlie, 5-1. No, sorry, all the way.

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1: Yeah, 911 lot long, 4214 North State Road 7. Drop off. No answer on callback. Case is 2181.
0: 4851. 51.
1: 71 for 20.

All scan 4260 North State Road 7. Caller advised male subject was harassing her and he was putting his hands due to caller refusing to give him her 88.

0: 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Call Delta 9.
1: 4.
2: Bridge for you to meet landline with Aisha Howard. Reference to, can you make landline? It's about Michaela Zaliski. Can you copy the 88? I can't even have it. I 54-991-6871. Ask for Keisha Howard.
1: And who is this, Keisha Howard?
2: That's an employee. She wants you to make landline with her. She's half Jack.
1: Okay, 48.
2: Time for 328.

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0: Resource 4038. 38
1: Alpha. 38
0: Alpha,
1: 328.
2: And good.
1: Still 43, Pumpkin is 48. He's currently working the 34 in Portland District 2.
2: Thank you.
1: You're welcome.

0: So that I'm walking around the complex. They didn't know if there, and was told if you see people walking around, don't say there to call, one on single zero, two black males, on the description of clothing, and one female, on the race book, woman description, cases 9557.
1: Five, four, six, 48.
0: Yeah, 48, this is your NDC for Paris Hazards.

0: 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Can you show me 10A from this stuff?
1: M4, 322. I 22.

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1: 7170 Waxahachie Road, 44 Lex.
2: 7170 Waxahachie Road, 333.

0: Hope you have a scare.
1: Where did that?
0: 4160 Northwest 24th Street. I'm 10-4.
2: Seven.

transmission. That's all units, full authority for a unconfirmed signal 10 from 875 North State Road 7, the Acura dealership. It's going to be a silver G-Wagon, no tag. It was last seen headed southbound, no further. Sorry about that. Plantation PD, all units resume 337.

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I need to call back.

0: actually, it's recent Tempolo for a silver Mercedes G-Wagon, possibly no tag, for left head southbound from 875 North 07, 875 North 07 at the Hacker dealership. Call received at 0332 hours with the 2 minute time delay. I have Apollo Houston, number 1539.
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0: Can you check board 1 or 2 and see if is there any way they could go to Holy Cross and see if they can make contact with her, please?
1: 12 Alpha 1.
2: 12 Alpha 2, I'll be in line.
1: 10-4, 12 Alpha 2, 10-51, 3-41.
0: Thanks, guys. I appreciate it.

0: Can I affect that for?
1: That's a good.
0: Go ahead.
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0: 4260
1: Hotel 7 8 Somehow, myself, all the flop. Thank you for the attention.
2: Yeah, San Francisco to 8 states. It's in reference to a tow truck and the owner of the vehicle.

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Fire rescue request DOE reference to a direct premise hazard hit. So that 1020, cases 4632.

0: what's the tag on the vehicle?
1: Papa 2, tag is Romeo Papa Golf Hotel 88. Romeo Papa Golf Hotel 88.
0: Super, thank you.
1: 10-4. 5 Delta 11, copy. Receiving a 67 overdose, 2401 Northwest 9 Court, 29-year-old female, took drugs, now looking up, not responding, she is breathing, she's 1039.
0: I think you just gave all my units calls, let's get rationale.
1: 10-4-3-3-4.

0: because her son is looking at her in a threatening manner, previously threatened to signal 5 her. She is the only person in the house with him. She is currently locked inside her bedroom, and the only weapons are knives and hits him in the pacing in the living room.
1: Sorry, everything.
0: What's that for? 3, 3, 5.

0: Anybody else?
1: 12 10 48. Yeah, 66 everybody. And has CI contacted you yet?

0: Comment on va?
1: Oui, on
0: Bref. Ouais.
1: va faire un

31 at the Lakeside Apartments. You want to change the 38 verbal? 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

10-5, I should be primary. 10-4, Shea, primary, and codex 3-10-8, 460. And 410-8, 416.

0: This gentleman, my phone to the hospital. She has his phone and he's trying to make his way to Broward General Hospital. He doesn't have a way to navigate there, so I'm going to head over there. He's going to follow me. So show me a route to BGH.
1: 10-4, I'll show you. 10-51, 421.

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1: 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Sorry, my name is 3-2.

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0: right? I agree.
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0: Langston.
1: Bravo 7, it's going to be a 911 hang up, flat mall, 4207, southwest 21 Street, laboring several times, and then 10-6 on call back two times. Case number is 9375.
0: Where are you,
1: 10-6 on call back, 10-6.

0: Aman.
1: Thank you.

0: caller refused to verify the 1020. If I suggest, could use Google to look up the address for the Best Western on Northwest 9th Avenue. Caller gave the 20 one time. Caller said she was not feeling well. Her leg is hurting. She can't walk. 69 years of age female. And on the playback, they listened to the desk heard a female, the caller's granddaughter, stating she needed police. Someone threatened to kill her and her daddy, and she is in fear for her life. The desk tried to ask who was speaking in the background. Caller advised it was her granddaughter. Then the granddaughter advised they did not need help, and rescue is 1039 as well. Case is 2710.
1: Fifty-one, 12, Bravo 4. 51.
0: 1051, 516. 12, 10, 10, 51, 516.

0: male screamed for help. 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
1: 4051.
0: Anything to copy?
2: Where's Elliot?
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0: Yes, sir.
1: Thank you. 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
0: Thank you. Same to you. Bye-bye.

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0: I-38, verbal to us, 98 Alpha, 10-6-10-19, reference train.

0: Two-door sedan with damage to the right front wheel. Nasty headed northbound on Federal from 1500 South Federal in the Volo. 525.
1: 68 still en route to the 51 or 97.
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0: Alpha, Pat. You can show me 2-7. How are you, my man?
1: Good traffic.

0: Tara at the Clarence Murray Breast Gems. This one has a bird from a mass, near Rome, Hamilton Spectrum, cases 9573.
1: Adorable.
0: Is the phone call me 494?

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Cases 1-1 to 8.

0: 88, which was a previous story of Verbal tonight, at an address.
1: Let's go.
0: Or Alpha. But is it going to be a handle? What's that off?
2: Because of the prior 38.
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0: Pardon, send traffic. 4-4, 10-65.

0: Dr. Gaskola.
1: However, correction. It's like Delta Whiskey 1 for Golf Tango. It's a black, unknown make sedan. It's a VW, I guess.
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0: sit in the hallway. We're going to be just east of Pine Island in the left turn lane.
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0: Okay.

0: power line over the court.
1: You as well.
0: Well, turn right, Dave, and just assign it to Mr. 109.

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1: Catherine, India.
0: 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Have a good one.
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0: Sounds right, man.
1: So if that was a 49, you just roll from it?
2: No, it's not a 49. It's 36 in progress coming in from FHP. Now they said that the male is now fighting the female. It's I-95 southbound, OPP south of.
1: Are they not responding?
2: This is FHP requesting units to respond, reference black female in the right lane and a black blue SUV was being chased by the female. I believe they might be viewing this via

0: camera. I don't know if they are 97. I'm guessing not. It's on camera.
1: All right, just going to be for a while, since it's south of Oak Creek, just notify them, please.

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0: They're driving a blue SUV on the right shoulder.
1: All right, so they are north of the Lincoln Park exit on 95 South.
0: Correct. That is my most recent update.
1: All right, today. Who's there, Amanda?
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0: We're advising to enter on commercial and go south. That's the best access.
1: And I'm sorry. What did you say? No, this is 20.
0: I know they're not found. There could be north of. They're viewing this via camera, but saying best access is to enter on commercial and go south on the exit ramp.
2: So, 10497
0: area. 10497 area.

0: Yeah, me John, yeah, is that everything? Walmart 300 Walmart State Road 700 $800.
1: Good morning.
2: First class female on roadway on the shoulder and SUV up ahead.
1: 10-4, you need the air?
2: Nothing going on. Just a lot out here, so I want to be with you.
1: First all units, there's going to be 10-3 airs, 10-3 for 12, Copex 12.

0: a knife.
1: Are you sure they're going to use a taser?
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0: Timothy Latlaw, 4932 Northeast 11 Avenue. Caller is Henry Campbell. 1 hour time delay. Someone stole his bike and his iPhone. He saw the person who took it, but he ran away. White male, dark hair, low haircut, was found on commercial. Caller is a black male, blue shirt in front of Walgreens. He's 2715. Thank you.

0: 29 to the 30.
1: Good morning. Southwest 13 feet, you're going to be about just less than 35,000 worth of something. I'm going to call about it before.
0: I'm
1: sorry, there's going to be a lot of spare posts in the background. Like the
2: 3100 block of fire from the bottom. I'll be 3100 block of fire from the bottom. Just to be clear, there's going to be a PI in your zone till 2 at 3061 North East 11th Avenue. He's going to be in the area till 2 o'clock. He's going to be in a gray period around 4.

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0: cell phone far?
1: 3 code of the call.
0: So, bro, I was on the call, A.
1: My error. Thank you.
2: Okay, first, I'm going to do schedule adding a body.
1: 10-4.

0: 600 Elma Drive at the L Toronto Park. A fear from the rain investment was going through the trash cans and pushing out a mental breakdown. He also saw the caller on the phone instead of walking northbound K611 30.
1: 13 Tyler 72 51.

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0: 10-4, unit per 1084, 1650, West OPB.
1: You can show up for like 12 on the list.

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0: 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We're gonna be 51 foot 20 and 501 zone.
1: I am ready. Go ahead.
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0: Hello. This is Route 51, Northwest Evan Court, Northwest 27 Avenue. Caller advising homeless subjects camping out, two males and a female in a vacant lot. All I have is 5 Bravo 7. Time for the hold for 94.
1: 48.
0: 10 4 6 5 8 right here.

The car size that ran present for the speaker on his vehicle at 400 hours have the presence of parking speaker or any sorts. The vehicle is going to be a gray Ford 2004 pickup truck. Also advised a white GMC pickup truck was a vehicle that pulled near her home, saying that they are possibly neighbors next door. This is going to be a 9575.

0: black shirt, black pants, I wasn't seen sleeping in the drive thru and refusing to leave. Case is 464.
1: You want to call the

Again, it's Cincinnati Kathy, the morning roll call. 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

0: 5-11.
1: Just any of that.
0: Northwest 43 Avenue. Caller not giving the 1020 on the last one. Lock him out of the 1020 and he will be back. Cases 4646.

0: at 1980 Northwest 46th Avenue, 1020 Bureau Phase 2, open line, nothing was heard. Advising unable to call back. The disconnected cell phone case 4648.
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I think he has a mental problem. They're going to be between the church and Henderson Clinic. 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

at Northwest 28 Terracer Drive. 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
1: Beaver River, Colorado, November 42. 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
1: 451 to 521 Northeast 42nd Street, my zone. Please reference an attempt to locate. And there'll be another case number 2905.
0: Okay, 724.

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0: Are you also still in Route 22 in progress, 303 in Wisconsin?
1: 7-4.
0: 10-22.
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0: 517. 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

0: 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I'm 10-4.
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0: Riverside, just south of Oak Palm. Sierra Foxtrot Whiskey, Tango 72. The great Kia, left a one time blackmail. Who knows?
1: Three 1050 Riverside, just south of the Royal. 744 hours.

0: Attention District 15 units, we're receiving a 38 in progress. Special attention is 15 Bravo 5, 15 Bravo 4, and 15 Bravo 1. 38 in progress at 8040 Hampton Boulevard. Female is saying, you better leave right now. Male is screaming in the background. The nephew is a Cigna 79 caller. The nephew is now screaming. It's going to be in apartment number 409. Case number is 1843. Caller is 69 years old and scared that he's going to hurt her. 1046.
1: Hello.
0: 1046. 50 Bravo 4.
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Washington 7 Bravo 108. It's going to be signal 4I at 2550 West Commercial Boulevard. Signal 4, possible injuries, 3 vehicles involved, black Mustang, white Jeep, gray four-door vehicles, on commercial in front of the Jimmy John's, flashing head eastbound. Advise the silver vehicle is a Toyota Corolla. The airbags are deployed. Time delay of 5 minutes. The caller's neck, head, and leg is hurting. She's requesting rescue. Check her out. Rescue is 1039. It's number 3027.

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0: 19 Charlie.
1: 346.
2: 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He knows the old guy. He is a known villain.

0: 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He's on the floor in his bedroom. He's unable to get to the front door.
1: Sorry.
0: Related. 67 call injury, sick person at a 68. I do not have a code. Any do not have a code, but I have 15 right before.

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0: Charlie 13.
1: 13.
0: I'm not a criminal myself, I'm just trying to locate. What's this at 1020? Is it McDonald's or the open 1020?

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1: We do not attack the vehicle.
0: Oh, you're not in here.
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1: 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Prospect Road, velocity headed eastbound, a dark blue Infiniti versus a white Ram, 10-34 injuries, time delay of 2 minutes. Complainant's name is Kevin, case number 3028.
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0: at Northwest 7th Court and 27th Avenue. Can be a caller who says you can call her if need be. Two males and a female in a vacant lot, possibly homeless, such as camping out. 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

0: 276 with OPB. New call being by DCT Transit Operator, secondhand information, reference bus number 1444. Request to have a rider removed from the bus, black male, approximately in his 50s, black sweater, black pants, music is yelling and screaming. He's in a wheelchair and bus is going to be stationary. Case is 4654.
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1: Yeah, hold on.
0: Avenue Terrace.

Nolan dropped. Nolan answered on call back two times. Case number 3030. Hold on. 10-4-7, call back 3, going to be 10-8. And 7-5-5, be advised that the officer should be flagging.

0: 7 Singapore, just occurred, Southeast 2nd Street and South Federal Highway, is a white pickup truck versus a white SUV, no injuries, claims number 9604.
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2: 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There's no answer on callback. Case number 2844.
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0: Virginia incident 2115 Southeast 2nd Street, Apple Watch, car crash notification phase 2. Possible related to the Ford Zulu 87 is en route to. Case number is 9605, be advised of search for flight in the area.

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0: Biteceğim. I tried to steal and when the staff asked him to leave, he called the 22. 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Case 4656.
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1: 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I get one Foxtrot unit for reference to Madison, 7870. 7870, when it become available, please.
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0: 1254 and 4.5, Sentinel 51 at the Courier College, 3383 North State Route 7. Reference a black man, gray sweater, dark t-shirt, red pants, sleeping on the cardboard in front of the bushes. They want him removed. The car is not seen. There's one nearby safety side, case 2188.
1: 21.
0: Callback 5.

0: 6 Valley 45 and copy. 6 Fox out 45 Carson. 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
1: She has a warrant on someone, and they put hands on her. Desk in here, are you in the background? Advise fire rescue now needed. She disconnected. Case number 1142.

0: 68 over, hello. Are you going to close it, Papa?
1: 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The call advised, don't worry about it, and disconnected again. Advised the other person is GOA.

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1: Yes, sir. Would you even copy that? 49? No. Panic alarm, West Building. 01160 first.
0: Yeah, 34, 51.
1: Yes, sir.
2: I'm going to see if he's driving tomorrow.

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0: 36. 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
0: I'm sorry, you cut out. Notify FHP.
1: What number is an FHP, please?
0: 324.
2: 751.
1: Plus 51. LB24, if we have any tags, go ahead and get the RTCC.
0: Yeah, we don't have those anymore.
1: Six Charlie 145.
0: Go ahead.
1: 10-8. 10-6 at 1-2-1-4-5-4. Yeah, 4.
0: Fox got 40-10-65.
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0: 10-4, I just sent a signal 10 at 3300 North Andrews. We don't have a tag. If you can pull it up, can you see if you can try to find a tag for a truck with a lawn service behind it? A lawn service trailer?
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0: One, three, four, five, six, seven, eight.

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1: 2285 North Fed until 12:30. You're going to be 11 Foxtrot 22.
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0: Quebec 5-4, Bravo 4, 3380 Northwest. How much is this one?
1: Signal 10 just occurred. It's going to be authority of Oakland Park. It occurred at 3300 North Andrews Avenue at the Exxon gas station. Hold is going to be for a 2000 round Chevy. The white trailer says good lawn service on the side of the vehicles. We're currently working on the tag of this room. So for RWBC's purposes, it's going to be a 2000, your 2000 round Chevy with a white trailer. Says good lawn service on the side. No additional at this time or unknown direction of travel at the moment. It's about a 10-minute time delay at 8:45.

0: with the caller, if it was parked overnight. I see one of his vehicles that was towed from 3400 North Andrews Ave at 4 a.m. this morning, and it comes back to a Chevy S10.
1: 4x7.
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0: Myself, Kilo 533. We're going to be at 1430 Northwest 27th Ave. Unit number 2, 54 checks.
1: 10-6-8-46.

0: Pause it, what is it?
1: Oh, yeah. 100 block of Silver Street, Florida Tag, Romeo, Alpha, Papa, Delta, 4. This is the flash over there.
0: Yeah, but tonight, North 3100 block of Sixteen Street.
1: Nice.
0: 40.

0: Advisor to the contracts.
1: How are they coming to the contracts?
0: 10-4, give me contracts, 847.

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1: Wait. I'm on for you.
0: Six Charlie 15 10 8.

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1: 10-4. Just responding, be advised of the officer safety flags in the area.
2: I believe

0: done up her work since yesterday. Then she texted someone and told her that she was going to quit and left several personal items at the job, which is highly unusual for her. She's a Hispanic female, Stephanie Vieira. There's her phone number in the cab there. She drives a black Nissan Altima. There's no other known health issues with her except she's having some problems at the moment mentally. And then call the boss with the outcome.
1: 1748-61.
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0: 5401 West Copens at 4. They used bolt cutters cut through the fence. Took a dark green BMW M4 convertible. 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
1: All right, come on.
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0: 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It was last seen northbound on Marquette, and he's requesting to be called with the outcome 718-954-2548, cases 4661.
1: 4661.

0: Be advised, it's only coming back 8955, it was near Lago Way.
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3: Following, and to hang up so you can make landline, they're stating last eastbound commercial.
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0: 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V Papa, 68, and excuse me, 10-6 out of the district. Deputy units, 48.
1: You're welcome.
0: 11
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0: Alpha 4. 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
1: Three. 726 City Hall for a few.
0: Have you 10-6 City Hall for a few? Final one.

0: 17, Colorado 73. I'll give him a call. I know he's 10-6 at Somerset.
1: Okay, I showed him available, so just, yeah, please call him, let me know.
0: Okay. Fine, time check.

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1: 7-4, you sent through to Somerset. Copy, thank you, I will fix that. 17 Delta 22.
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2: Sorry, shortly.
1: 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Thank you, 907.

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1: 13-9-8-Papa. Copy another. Mm-hmm. 43-19 North America. Cancel transit. Mm-hmm.

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1: Okay.
2: Bravo 21.
1: No one.
2: Bravo 21. The juvenile solicitor is missing in the system under case number 1288 from this month. The caller was informed. You can code it out 98 Bravo. Just refer it back to that previous case.
1: Yeah, fine.

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0: of his vehicle unknown right, requesting a Spanish speaking unit, case 4666.
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0: 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Complain 12256 on the 2nd and 20. It's going to be 2nd floor. Ongoing issue with the neighbor and currently filming her on her balcony. Neighbor is squatting for 13 years. Subject harasses everyone in the apartment building. Subject is a white female, 64 years old, Diana Hines. All parties are 97. Per desk advice, there are prior calls indicate a signal 20 in that apartment. Case number 9643.
1: That's not 51.
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0: Probably good. Show me on the other side.
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2: 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I'm here. 13 incident, that's been calling me down already. Bravo. 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
3: Northbound taxi.
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0: Detail 2-1, go ahead.
1: Yes, sir. We ran out of our units for North Wing, and I don't think I have any Foxtrot units for this wing that can clear. They want an additional Foxtrot unit for room 7780. Can you advise?
0: Yeah, I'll go ahead and take that for 7780, and when we get a unit freed up, or we'll pull someone from the reception. That'll be 51.
1: All right, thank you, sir. Well,
2: you can clear the fourth, or the first one is happening this morning, so.
0: Hello?
1: I'm alone. I'm ready to respond to the 7780.
2: Shortly 15, I'm going to 7770.
1: That was Charlie.
2: I'm 7770.
1: Hi.
0: Thanks, Delta 2-1, I'm probably, you can show me
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0: 10-4.
1: 9:35.
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4: Number.

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1: Who's that? 3-1?
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1: And Rebecca will peep and call by her window. They do have camera footage of this incident. 1045, the complainant. 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
1: 40. The 81st and South Figure City, you were 10.9 for the hours.
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0: Suburban 49 Ottawa, 2701 West OPB, 2701 West OPB, at Miami Dental via ADT at suite number 205 from the front motion case 2727.
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0: 10's out with me. Units 10-6, 945. Disabled vehicle, white Jeep. Southbound lanes, almost crossed the signal 4, case is 3043.
2: Okay, I'm coming from all the way out west, so it's going to take me a little bit to get there.
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3: West.
0: Dispatch is trying to transmit. There's an Officer Safety hit at 5100 North State Road 7. Marcus Tremaine Jewell, black male, suicidal threats to shoot himself and others, did not have a gun at the time of the threat, stated that he had a gun diagnosed with bipolar, major depressive disorder, and psychotic features. Unit that's now taking the call, advise your status.
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0: Southeast 2nd Coordinate, South Federal Highway,
6: to an older model BMW, traveling westbound. Boom, it's silver in color for the note. Case 3141.
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0: Okay. And I'm fitting.

0: Claro, sí.
1: 42nd Street. It's going to be New Haven PD is requesting police to attempt 1025 with a Louise Hachevsky, date of birth 2/6/2003, regards to a fraud complaint in their city. If 25 is made, requesting to retrieve contact information and to 1045 with outcome. 88 is in the call. Case number is 9654.

0: 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So you got a 616 left.
1: 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First number was 889?
0: That's 10-4.
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2: There is an 88, but it says 5425. 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
1: Hey, Zulu 85, can clear to 68. We're in the area. We'll be 10-1.
0: Hi, 10-4. 81, you can disregard unless you're close. 86, you can disregard unless you're close.
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0: Bravo
2: 7-8-0, you keying up? That's 10-4. Can you code this out, 98 Delta, and send me that 911 drop off? 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
1: Yeah,
0: Papa. Voice is silent at 1827 West Hillsboro at 10 Medical. Point of activation is a front panic and the case 3142.
1: I know that goes a little
2: 7900.
3: Was yesterday, and it appears that it's going to be a signal 7. That is not the right case. We associated like 3 different cases here, so the cases you can look at on your CAD is 9450-9450 for all of the comments in the CAD there.
0: 10-4, thank you.
1: Yeah, we're going to find the intersection.
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1: Yeah, it's a southbound on Andrews. Let me give her a call. Stand by a second. I'm sorry. It's been a little bit since 10-6 up here. Give me a sec.
2: 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Appreciate your help.
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3: 10-4.
1: Hello to the area. 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
1: Mile 2. 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
7: He's 6650 North Andrew Avenue, Fort Lauderdale. 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
1: Isn't that like a hotel over there? It sounds like it, right? What's the hotel?
7: The Marriott.
1: And they're going to be in the Marriott, okay. And are they going to be what side? And what? Let me ask you a question. Is the suspect vehicle there with the other, the victim, or is it still a three? You do me a favor and give me the description of the suspect vehicle. What's the caller in?
0: QL 534.
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1: 7. Hello, everybody. Sam, yes, Sam, I just want to speak into my supervisor, 23. It's actually about the...

0: 3 inches of McDonald's Plaza. You're sitting here when I was high for 10 or 3 hours. 7 x-ray 82, aren't it, sir?
1: 7 x-ray 82.
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2: Christopher Lauderdale does have the call. 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
1: Thank you.
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0: Six five.

0: 好。
1: Godfrey Road in reference to needing a follow-up visit for a 92-year-of-age male in reference to confinement and desire punishment, advising allegedly there are signal zeros inside the home. Also, we have a 73 Holmberg Road, North State Road 7, southbound just north of, in reference to debris in the roadway causing a traffic hazard. Units are showing 10-6. 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
2: 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You can show me going 97 and stack the 73 for me. 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
1: 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Google Maps shows it on the Coconut Creek side if you want to transfer the call to them. Reference the 911 drop-off, so you can put that out. 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
0: Her 22-year-old son's ex-girlfriend threatened her son over text message this Monday, reference to posting their address and saying she's coming for him, and she wants a 56 reference to report. I mean, 2192.
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1: Go ahead.
0: Pass from man, signal 48 coming in for 507 zone at 2760 Northwest 11 Court. The caller advised the house next door is abandoned and needs to be boarded up. Six random people keep getting into the home and leaving the door wide open when they leave. Unknown if people are in the house currently. Units are 10-6, advised.
1: I'm going to
0: 10-48. Twelve units, I need a 10-10-4.

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0: Eyvallah. You know me at 15 kilo, 14.
1: In 16 hours. A 54, this bus is requesting 2-1.
2: 48, I'll jump on 3 minutes.
1: Definitely. Avenue. Phase 2 drop off, no answer on callback, only 1 unit, 10-8 and central with that.
0: Hold. 2701 West Sunrise Boulevard, 97 objects.
1: Very low volume, 2700 block of Sunrise.
0: 2701 West Sunrise, 97 objects.
1: Just be advised, officer safety nearby 1070 Northwest 26 Ave, sector MDT, ending is 9546.
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0: 67 Bravo 7, 8, attention, 37 Bravo 50, 1065 to 68, welfare check on a signal 32 threat subject. It's going to be at 2851 Rock Island Road, 2851 Rock Island Road. It's going to be unit 307. Christy from Holy Cross is calling and requesting a welfare check on a employee that's making signal 32 threats after being suspended from work. They received a email from her and also a text to another coworker stating that she'd rather die. She doesn't care anymore. She's going through depression. Subject's name is Christine Shelton, white female, 45 to 50 years of age, lives alone. To be advised, this 1020 is her previous, well, 1020, I guess, where she used to live. Just want to make sure she doesn't live there anymore.
1: Never.
0: Now,
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0: 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Just be advised, the civil division has been out here multiple times in the past 2 weeks.

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2: Confirm. I'll be around shortly.
1: 10:23. Federal Highway is on a vehicle. 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Business name, Progressive Motors. The alarm company did not have a north or south lifted on the 1020. 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Case number 9667.
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2: 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Open line, female saying, I'm going to give you your money. You've been trying to pay me. Now you're trying to kill me, shouting in the background, male responding, we can handle this differently. Possible 38, I'll check the 88 for history and check the officer safety in the area. Case 4677.
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2: 2. There. It's a black female by the name of Erna Alpheus, 35 of 56. She's 5'2", 170 pounds. Last seen wearing a white blue, correction, a white shirt, blue jeans.
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4: Can you just check the ABA for that 911 call with the 911 drop-off that I got earlier? Just see if they're one and the same.
1: That's coming up to a standby.
4: 10-4. You can get the 3074 when you dispatch. As soon as I'm done with the 73, I'll take care of it.
1: 54,
0: I'm 1 second out.
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1: Andrew's last hole is delayed by the bridge.
0: Andrew's last hole is delayed by the bridge at 10-30 fares. Caution, 10-4.
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0: Seven four. 21. I need them to respond down to the jail. And 56. 5-1-1.
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0: Zora has been fired. This is going to be 4401 Treehouse Lane for Michael McDonald at 900 hours. Subject states he was going to pelt her head if she didn't leave. Morgan informed that she replied by saying she was going to leave while she stated that he grabbed Morgan by the neck, slammed her head on the wall approximately 3 times, threw her into the room, grabbed her by the neck again, then slammed her into the wall 3 more times. McDonald then pointed a firearm at her head. Flags are announced at 10:40.
1: Thank you.
0: Units that came across the air while I was raising, advice? Any units that came across while I was reading the flags, advice? No response, 10:41.
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3: 6 Charlie 18, that's going to be 5810. 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
1: 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for 11, 10 for 11, 10 for 11, 10 for 11, 10 for 11, 10 for 11, 10 for 11, 10 for 11, 10 for 11, 10 for 11, 10 for 11, 10 for 11, 10 for 11, 10 for 11, 10 for 11, 10 for 11, 10 for 11, 10 for 11, 10 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
0: Kimberly Boulevard at the Samuel Miller Bicentennial Senior Citizens Center. 1056 at the main entrance in reference to a person last seen driving a white Nissan Sentra. They leave the unit at 1023 while they pick up their 2.5-year-old daughter from the grandmother. Case number is 1861. Ten
1: 1048. 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

0: 9th Street, 651 Southwest 9th Street. Apartment number 5, the caller is advising her daughter was involved in a domestic with her boyfriend. The boyfriend's in jail, but now the boyfriend's family is being hostile and is currently outside. And they're refusing to leave.
1: A3 offer receiving a vehicle that flipped over. Policy 1, the same. A31 East Hope Park Boulevard. Vehicle flipped over. Female from inside. Vehicle is parked.
2: And so. Okay, so send me a call.
1: 10-4.
3: Hold on, let's have an in route.
1: 10-4.
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1: 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Alright, drivers at Black Nissan Altima. Drivers unconscious for breathing. Doors are locked. Unable to get inside.
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3: They're in error. We'll see the attempt to retrieve her item, which is a pair of shoes. Looks like caller's calling from New York, not local. If you go 45 with outcome. Case 2197.
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0: District 12, 1 Zone, 1568 Northeast 35th Street. And my people in his house that don't live there, he wants them out of the day, walking through an unlocked door, complaining to house confused. 10 to 12 people that are sitting around, realize as soon as they see PD, they run away, have been inside for 2 hours. Give a clear response.
1: Is that okay?

0: Weapons threatening to harm him, which were unfounded, had three handguns forfeited, but is known to conceal different types of weapons. Use caution.
1: 10-4, this is Sitting on Signal 20, 451.
0: 10-4, yeah, I'm seeing previous on Signal 20.
2: I'm on.
0: They're inside, the neighbors are from next door.
3: Twelve Echo Two, just have the units respond. Code One, the guy's imagines a lot of stuff.
2: Come on, are you just responding to the 21 residential in progress? Just respond. Respond. Reference to normal signal 20.

0: sense.
1: I'm a 67 sick person at 7 Zone, 411 Southwest 18th Street. It's going to be complaint advising. The partner is in bed and has not had any food and possible dehydrated. Possible mental issue per complaint, possible bipolar. Fire rescue has the call and is in route advice.
0: You know the state, how old the patient is?
1: 54, let me ask them.
0: Time for to send a unit.
1: Dispatch checking the fare for Kilo 536, you want?
2: House case 9683. 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
0: 16
2: to go.
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0: 13 incident at 1250 Southeast 6 Paris. It's 901 open line with someone pressing the button decisively. Phase 2, case number 9684.
1: 51, like an advice. 51,
0: what device?
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3: Point apartments 1813 Northwest 31st Avenue, unit 103, calling my DCS. Inadequate supervision for a 1-year-old, 3-year-old, and 11-year-old. Reports that I'm in a white Ford Focus, 54 on a dangerous case on East 4674. Also look at the officer safety.
2: Yeah,
3: 43, take 94.
2: Hold on.
3: Turn off 43, take 10-8 then.
0: W 51437 East Atlantic Boulevard, just pizza. Reference, they went up to B251 as subject. They was messing up with donation boxes. Prior to disconnected, they call it revised. Subject is GOE and request is 66. Case number is 9685.

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0: Sentinel 79 at 4850 West OPB, 4850 West OPB at New Caribbean Restaurant, suite number 1. Actually, yeah, I don't have any CRA units. Suite number 11256 Whistler says the subject is calling, threatening to come over and mess with him. There is a nearby safety flag, case 2198.
2: Go back 5, I need a problem, I'll be in route. Let me cancel him.
0: 798, 1051.
2: Western Ave Road. How are you, Papa? 11, 10. 5, you can show me where I'm on that
0: call. Okay, 10, 4, 10, 6.
3: 5, you can see 4, you made a 9, bro.
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1: Bitch. Are you on the B25 with white female?
2: I don't really
0: need 9 North State Road. I'm sorry, Northwest 10th Street at the City of Margate Senior Center. Reference to a volunteer that collapsed. They just called, said they needed rescue and disconnected the line. We're attempting landline back.
1: 3051.
0: Copy, 1113, rescues.
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3: You're probably not going to hear you. 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
0: When you get a chance, let me know what case number you want to use, 36 or 34. Have the Zulu unit advise which case number, 36 or 34. Show you the cellular block number office of 50th Street. 50th
1: Street.
0: The 15 Bravo 2, case number is 1861-1861.
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0: Time for 13 incident at 4430 Northwest 16th Street. It's no reminding you to the background, but I think they know her. Talking, I know what he was saying. Is a disconnected cell phone. Case number 1870.
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0: birthday, Papa.
1: Can I do that? 11:17. That was the DJ escort.
2: 10-4, thank you.
1: 10-4. We're northeast 48th Street. Gonna be a 911 open line. Best heard. I'm not playing. Hello. It is phase 2. Call it disconnected. We're getting voicemail on callback. There is no history on that 1020. I'm checking the history for the 88. This number is 9689.
3: Hold on.
1: 51.
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1: For your 43, we did have one additional call for the 88 back in March, but it was for a 22 in Fort Lauderdale. Nothing additional. 22-38 related.

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0: the block of 47th Avenue, for a taxi to Foxtrot Echo Hotel Victor, white Subaru, sorry, blue Subaru, sorry.
1: Okay.
0: I'm fine.
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0: Bus.
1: 720. Have I received signal 18 for the 540 building pre-trial on the second floor, room number 9, 76 with a Hamilton for unknown aggression or mental issue dividing to the back door?
2: 7-4, case number please.
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1: 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Go ahead. 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
1: Five at 50th Street, just east of Pine Island, will advise 11-22.

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1: Hello, Tony. Sir. Tony.

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1: Are you on a detail or are you 10-8 at zone unit? Advise.
0: I'm with the neighborhood support team, just various things. Beginning to log in.
1: I'm sorry. Christine, the manager at Holy Cross.
2: I know, but what agency was this call?
1: I think originally he was given to North Lauderdale because they thought the address was in North Lauderdale.

Sector 88 as well. It's showing 1946 Northeast 48th Street. And our desk here is arguing in the background. They played the recording back and they say, a female saying, I'm gonna call the police 2 times, someone else in the background, but that cannot make out what they're saying.

Kilo 544, copy that, 66 for myself and Kilo 537. G084 Northwest, 91st Avenue, City of Cold Springs, 54 Townships.

0: Oakland Park. And then Oakland Park said that's not a good address for them. It's for North Lauderdale. North Lauderdale went out there and said it's not a good address for them, that it's Margate. So there, none of them had an apartment number for this address on Southwest 11th Street. I just attempted to landline with Christine. She didn't answer the phone.
1: Okay, thank you.
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0: 6, 8, 9, 39. How about shows 9, 7, 10 on the next one?
1: There's no history on the 1020. So this calls on the past 45 days. Do you want me to go back further?
0: Hold on, thank you, ma'am.
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3: 15 Bravo 75, Mission 73, 38 verbal, 0030, Northwest 42nd, Paris. Sister's having a mental health episode, Brianna Gray, making threats to family members, destroying items. Case number 1872.
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3: 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I'm sorry, clear 1131.
0: Then I think this case was 68, 1090B Bravo, and can you copy a 68? Northwest 94th Avenue, 54 on time check, and 40 on the hazards.
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0: Good. I have a 67 injury call in 2 zone. Screen reference to a 16-year-old juvenile with a fishing hook stuck in his finger. Fire rescue's 48. Can you help us?
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4: 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I'm at 66 in the Vanek, and that's 50 closer.
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0: 960 Northeast 48th Street.
1: Just a second, ma'am. It's only some apartment buildings here.
0: So far.

0: 11 Bravo 3, 11 Bravo 1, 1065, 13 incident.
1: What's that again?
0: 13 incident at 1365 South Ocean Boulevard, phase 2. Oakline with shuffling heard in the background. A male answered the phone and called back, said hello and disconnected. Case number 9693.
1: Please do
0: not divide 11 by 1 10 8.
1: All right, 10 8.

0: have any footnotes in that. Or...
1: Oh, there, thank you.
0: 9:37.
2: I'm rolling.
0: Rob, wait, go ahead.
2: Smoking 51 to Central C, that was unit 48.
0: 11:37.
3: Guerrero resident coming from a glass break detector from the den, cases 4686. Route 29545. Sorry. Right. You're my 1136. With light colored shirt, brown. I guess brown shirt. 5'5", 138 pounds, no trackable device, no mental health history. Then it's unknown direction of travel. In case it's 9633, there's nearby safety flag.
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0: Route 7819 Northwest 70 Avenue. Compliant versus wife, it's physical, no injuries, no weapons involved. Caller advised she owns a firearm, unknown where it's at. Case number 3060.
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5: Corrections, it's going to be a 68 and a 14, and correction of address as well. 7770 Northwest 78.
0: 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Both updated, and you said it's 98 Bravo?
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1: November Alpha India Romeo 86 to come back to the Toyota Camry. So I can call.
0: Little West, I'm getting this hotel for a rescue. 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

County got in dispute with a female and she's not returned his tools. 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
2: 5780. 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
1: 66 at 3128 North Federal Highway, VNF 3 unit. 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Reference, the restaurant owner is not paying employees tips. It's going to be reference legend. Case number 4410.
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2: 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Can you copy number 68, please?
1: Go ahead.
2: We got a Terramar Park, 6700 West Hillsborough Boulevard, negative time 6.
1: 11-45.

0: I'm at 6700 West Hillsboro, 6850 for traffic.
1: 1145.
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2: Yes, sir.
1: Copy that, ma'am.
3: Well, 11:30, 10:50. They will send him off the court.
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3: Northbound, Florida, South Lima, 6-7, Yankee Whiskey. Red Hyundai at 10:55, one time.
1: No, boy, 10:50, 7 in Margate Court, Northbound, US 124.
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1: The tri-rail at 3301 Northwest 8th Avenue. We have a 22 coming in. It says track 1 on the west side. Black male, gray hoodie, black jogging pants, refusing to leave.
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0: 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Five seven eight zero for Prince.
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1: 6741 Southwest 3rd Street, 6741 Southwest 3rd Street, and ladies and caller, 45 minutes time delay of us, and she has footage, or he has footage, of someone taking pictures of his parked vehicle intact. Is 21254.
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1: Confer, I have a partial address via phase 2, Northwest 45 Street, and across the 48 Terrace, 5 minutes of open line. I can hear a voice in the background, faint, a voicemail and callback, case number 3061.

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0: Well, he's in this remote deck. Time for 15 Bravo 4 Alpha. No. Disregard. Says the neighbor was very aggressive with the caller and other neighbors on the same, and the other neighbors calling the same neighbor as well about the dog and possible other issues. There is one nearby safety blanket, case not 640.
3: Bro.
0: 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I'm 1166 and 505 zone.

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0: Time for units to clear contact 94 at PBF 38 at 4430 Northwest 62 Street. Go put it Watkin via language line Creole. Just saying he needs police for his security. For security from his family who are threatening him. Case number 1880.
1: 781.
2: Male, she's conscious and breathing, cut her hand. She is with the student at the front office. Fire rescue has the call and it is en route. 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
1: 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My call is 68. I'm here, Bravo. I'll be en route. 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

0: 71071 North University of Whitmont Wound Care. Probably if I was in the hospital trying to trespass him when he has done nothing wrong. Wants PD to defuse the situation. And then also help treat his dad's foot. Unit 10-6.
1: How
0: about that?
1: Okay, good.
0: How about the 13, you said 20?
1: 197 now, thanks.
0: I have a 12 level 5 on it.
2: Well, I'm half on my 3-2-0 half shot. Occupy. What's that?
0: Before?
1: Yeah, sir.
0: That's all before.
3: Before. Talk is back to Black Tesla at Boga, 84%. Base 7, Bravo 2, 3, 10, 4. Over.

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1: Just a minute, right?
0: 10-4, yes. We have another call coming in from the Tri-Wero off of 8th Avenue. It's a 911 hang-up. No answer on callback.
1: Yeah, but I'm just going to advise.
0: 10-4, call 05.
1: Yeah, you can send me a call in the air.
0: 10-4.
2: Okay, that was 22. 22 at 490 North State Road 7 at TD Bank. One month time delay. 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
0: 30, Bravo 7.
2: Subject refusing to leave the premises. Black male, black pants, white stripes, gray hoodie. On the east side of the tracks by the platform.
1: Nothing before.
2: 10-4. Bravo 13 and Quebec 14, are you still en route to 290 West Copens?
1: 10-4.
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3: Alright, send it to me.
0: 51 is going to be OPB and Dixie in front of the shell. 1205, I have Zulu Unit 51 now to you. Absolutely, 85 for you. 12 Delta 24. Zulu 85 just went to 8. I sent him Bravo 5 signal 4, and I have a 30 delayed to the Korean 5 zone. The color is 1019. I can hold for the zone unit.
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0: 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For layer line at 2577 Northwest 49th Avenue, 2577 Northwest 49th Avenue, 245 Henderson, Dunbar. He says that his girlfriend threw him out of that location late Monday night, early Tuesday morning, and is now refusing to give him his belongings for his paycheck. He would like landline to make a report. Case 2199.
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4: 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Highway East. It's going to be the tattoo parlor at 6 Echo. It's reference to about 5 males harassing female at the flower shop down the hall. Want them to be removed. 54 signal 0. 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
1: 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Caller is going to be in the lobby, advising he's wearing a gray blazer and a linen pants, case number 3063.
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1: The 2900 block of West Broward on a first ad here at Hotel Juliet. Bravo 13, it's on a blue VMC Sierra, and anyone wants that one.
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0: Channel 39 at 6702 Northwest 80 Manor. Confined at Valerie, 5 minutes, time delay, reference a neighbor. He's letting the dog off the leash, came charging at the complainant, barking at her, advising she ran inside the house. The dog urinated on her porch. Case number is 2520.
1: We have an open door, main entrance. 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

0: Occurred at 919 Northeast 30 Court, 919 Northeast 30 Court, 76 in the lobby, 1019. Reference, stolen memorabilia, including a passport by a known subject. It'll be 1019. Can you use 2743?
1: So I'll show you the 11 Delta 2648 on this call.
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4: 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No vehicles in the driveway. The neighbor is calling in. Any residents 32-94.
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1: 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At 2891 Northeast 19th Avenue is an open line. Phase 2, movement was heard. No answer on callback. Be advised of safety flag in the area. Case number 4412.
3: 10-4, swimming 51, otherwise.
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6: Family Nathan, 266 Northeast 40th Court, that's the Alaskan Law. I want to call back case 3153.
1: No answer on callback, 426 Zone, 5300 Northeast 13th Way, no fan distance 6, 10-4 to hold until units are finished over there.
3: 1225.
6: 1251. Go back for training around to the call.

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1: Time for us, 12:26.
0: Seen everything, 10:40 still around.
2: 17, both units, 1.
0: 10:411, Bravo 20, everything 10:4.
3: Going to 10:4, in Castle 15.
0: Bravo 15, you can go tonight.
1: Yes, you
0: okay. 11, Bravo 10.
1: 10, Bravo 10.
0: Yeah, when you're done in the south end, 27 has a female being ready to be transported to the hospital. We need you for a pat down. 21 is tied up.
3: It would be Bravo 8 for 7 tied.
1: Northwest 74 Terrace. Second unit 43 be the extra unit. Garage doors open for the past 3 days. No vehicle in the driveway. Take this 21260.

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3: Six Charlie 7.
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0: The caller or the victim, the same person for that as well?

0: sera di base, mi tornare, sarà.
1: Two different persons. The caller is SLPD, Officer Bayer, and the patient has a different name.
2: Cougar.
3: Top attention 15, Bravo 3, and community, Snow 38, verbal at 1304, Seaview Drive, complaint versus sister, they're arguing over a charger. Sister took his PlayStation and gaming monitor out of the room. She's pregnant, her boyfriend's there in the room. It's verbal at this time, no weapons. Case on 8B2. Time for 12:29:15, Bravo 3. 3. 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
2: Go ahead. Is there something on this machine?
3: There's your boss.
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0: Mm-hmm.
1: I have a drop off in 8 zone. East Route 10-6 of us. Ten four, sir. Alarm company called back notifying us that it's to cancel the false alarm device.
0: Yep. Probably not.
1: Copy 12:32.
0: Well, it's 16 kills on 94, let me stop off.
2: Sorry, I'm not sure.
1: Copper. How long is that T6, Copper? Copper.

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3: Northeast 41st Street, Apartment 1 in Oakland Park. We'll take 5 minutes time checks, and I'm aware of the direct hits.
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1: Call me quick in front of the case, so I think give me 1 second. One, three, confirm number one for Derek Kevin Williams, 5 mile date number 727 of EZ 76, 250 pounds, black hair, brown eyes, 30. Followed by being that patient. I think that means tired of child support and going to kill himself. Derek Williams, approximately 40 years of age, with an 88 is needed. And 10 minutes, actually, 5 minutes, I'm sorry, set 12:34.
4: Problem, can you call the CCA?
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1: The case was 9692, 9693.
2: I'm not full at all. I'm now butane, 38, 31.
1: 7-3-7, no time for you. Quebec 12, 12-5-0, 18-60, about 10, all 30 just occurred. 12, Quebec 12, 12-5-0, 8-17-01, Winston, PB at the Home Depot, 6-3-6 with Nick from Loss Prevention, white male, 6-2-6-3, white shirt, blue jeans, black hat. Stole an air conditioning unit exiting the parking lot on foot towards the subway. They no longer have visual. And he's 50 to 60 years of age. There's nearby safety flight, case 2-7-4-4.
5: An air conditioning unit.
1: Yes. I don't know how he's carrying that, but yep, on foot.
2: I'm going to be at Defense on 20. I'm going to be at 2285 Morrow Federal Highway until 1730 hours.

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0: That's wrong.
2: 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Temp, I didn't see you logged on. Bravo 7, Bravo 4 has one attending reference 3831.
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2: Oh, 10-4. 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
3: Cool.
2: Temp, thank you. 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
0: Go ahead.
2: 19 and 27, looks like 3 vehicles involved. Send my 4 injured.
0: Is it yours or Lauderhill?
2: It's a Lauderhill.
0: Okay, 10-4. Unfortunately.

0: 1901 North State Road 7, coming via 4 Tango 5 off of District 4, stating 3 vehicles. Dispatch is trying to get additional for you. Case is 4695.
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2: 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Thank you, man.
3: North power line southbound. He's on a green colored Porsche Carrera convertible. And the speed is driven by an older white male. So it's possible Ontario has that two tag thing and one of them is stolen.
0: 10-4-3500 North Power Line southbound, green Porsche convertible, signal 9 Ontario tag. Anybody in the area?
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5: 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Black shirt sitting in front of the business drinking, and check the premise hazard out of area 129 Northwest 29 Terrace. Do you have 5 years still on route to this 35 delay?
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1: 20.
2: Just now.
3: 300 West opens eastbound, 10-4.
0: Sorry, are you saying he's going eastbound right now?
3: Yeah, 300 West Copens eastbound.
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2: 9639, copy, thank you. Perfect. 31. Yes, sir. Now from Papa RTCC, it's going to be in reference to an LPR. With an Ontario plate, so we're still having to confirm a few things here. It's going to be at a 300 block of East Copins Road, 300 East Copins, traveling eastbound. It's a green Porsche convertible, Ontario plate of Alpha Sierra Yankee, Bravo 065, Alpha Sierra Yankee, Bravo 065, driven by an older white male, 300 East Copins, headed eastbound from that location. No additional at this time.
3: What's the reference on the vehicle?
4: Because, for 5 minutes delay, it's kind of far from the previous 1020.
3: West Copins, heading eastbound.
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3: Temple, just some more info. Yeah, this car is constantly hitting like commercial and hold on a minute. Like commercial and Bayview area, so he probably lives down there, probably heading towards the beach.
4: I'm coming to the area. Let me know if you have any more hits.
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0: Timber signal 68, 1815 Northwest 69th Avenue, 1815 Northwest 69th Avenue. Compliance requesting police to respond reference to a two-seater jet ski that's floating in the canal that is not anchored to the rear of his home. It doesn't say whether it's occupied or not, and he gave no description. His number is going to actually be in the notes of the call. Case number is 21262.
1: 340-5840.
0: You're all
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2: Fine. So everything's okay with it?
3: There's no record now for that tag.
2: All right, 10-4 then, 10-4. Delta 28, advising coding off call.
4: Kilo 32. There's no record on the car. Should it be driving around with a unassigned tag on it?
0: Go ahead. Go ahead.
5: Yeah, 44th Street and 44th Street. Going to be for a tag, X-ray uniform Papa, 676 on 10-4.
0: What type of vehicle?
5: Very Toyota Camry.
0: And what's your cross with 44th Street?
5: Everett Boulevard and 44th Street.
0: 10-4, 44th Street, Everett Boulevard with Boulevard 12.
3: Hey, and could you show me if it's the one to the 38 rule? Sea view?
0: Three.
3: I'm going to HQ.
6: Times no answer. Could you try and see if he answers?
0: Come on. 7-4, 10-4.
3: 10-4.
0: 10-4, 7-108, 7-109, are you still around?
5: We'll finish that along.
2: Porsche. 1227. 26. Bullet stolen out of his vehicle 2 months ago. Yes.
3: You can support a hold. We'll make landline. If there's any reason we can't respond in 825, we'll take it over the phone.
2: Definitely.
7: Sierra 100 reference. Before we eat 821 and live to know why it's delayed since April.
2: Are you going to make landline with the caller?
7: No, that's just a message for my guys. I've left them really scrutinized that place. They lost as well, fine, but 21, you know, from April. You know, thank you.
2: Devil?
3: Please call 3197.
0: 10-4.
3: Federal. It's 400
0: block of North Federal, 1258 hours.
7: Sir.
0: Ten-four.
7: Briefing Delta Zulu 2007.
0: 10-7.
7: Eleven Juliet 13. Sandy Spark 09 is gonna be bringing last control rock control center in the Spark 09.
0: Okay, 10-4.
4: Four.
7: 21469.
4: This is the unit 2098 Alpha. Leave it open for the unit to help me out. It's from the 10-6 out of the district. That's where it's 48.
2: And for.
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2: Seven,
0: okay. 7-10, who's going to clear out that 21?
2: It's going to be a 99 India. But I'll give it over for transport units.
0: 9-10, sorry, you said I'm quoting it out. Signal 18 or signal 19, India?
2: 18.
0: 10-4, do we know who's transporting?
2: Should be Bravo 13.
0: Alright, 10-4, 12 Bravo 3 transporting, thank you.
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0: 48-13. 37 November,
7: 37 November. 2-7, I'm 97 on the traffic side. 10-4.
2: 10-4, yeah.

0: Dispatch, this is 5 Kilo 10. Are you on this air?
1: I can call him. What do you need?
0: Time for 4051 advisor 5 Kilo 10 was going to be taking care of that signal 73. I just don't have 5 Kilo 10 logged on, so I'm trying to figure that out.
1: Yeah, I'll be on right over there on the 10.
0: 10-4, log you on? 48, just confirming CCM 17363.
1: Sure.
0: 48, thank you.
2: 37, Juliet 4.
1: I'm 97 on that 68, you could cancel 78.
2: 37, Bravo 78, you can 66.
1: Eleven Bravo 12, you said?
3: Okay, sure.
1: Definitely.
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0: 3997?
1: You're not on my computer for some reason. Stand by one. 3497 is your ID? Okay, I logged you on, and I'll show you the doing sometime.
2: I have a

0: आप ये देखिए भाई।
1: Nah, not eight. Northwest 48th Terrace. You can call out, Papa.
2: Pepper.
3: No, I'm sorry. It's gonna be south. Apologize.
2: Pepper, that makes some sense. Copy. Thank you.
3: Sunbelt 10297.
2: 4390 North 16th Street. Crow Speaker, caller is threatening him. Caller is changing topics and rambling for language line. Case 1885.
0: Go back to 6, this is the same color for the previous.

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1: 54, standby.
2: Six off here.
1: 10-4. To the rear of the 1020. Complainant's advising there's a black male about 31 years of age, gray jogging suit with a hoodie named Alshonard Harris Jr. there with an active warrant, and they want the male to be arrested. They're advising that they're going to bring him to her office to have units arrest him in her office. Subject is a level 1, case 2205.
3: It was one of the involved people, Amani, the victim.
4: There's involved parties, both are involved. I am in the front desk. They said both parties left a long time ago.
0: So myself and Kilo 534 at 4000 Northeast 10th Avenue. Apartment 16 in Oakland Park, county case, no time checks.
5: Bravo 20, copy of 38. Bravo 20, 38, coming in 2408 Northwest 9th Street. And it's going to be verbal at the moment, husband versus wife.
0: Bravo 11, 10-4.
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1: Hello?
0: I didn't copy your last sentence.
1: This call is going to be 7602.
0: Copy, 7602.
1: Tango 4, 704.
0: It was 10-6 for 284 minutes at 19, but I'll go ahead and put you 10-8.

0: themselves doing it.
1: Reference to 38, it's nonverbal, it's going to be physical and subject to GOA, is that correct?
0: Yes, it was physical, he is gone at the moment, 10-4.
1: 540, how many units are gone now?
0: I have 5.
1: Yeah, we don't need that.
0: Right, so I have 11, the primary unit is going to be Bravo 18 and Bravo 19 can respond, and that's fine for now to scan for the other people.
1: Yeah, we'll work, thank you.
0: And for 11, 20, and 23, you can cancel.
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1: 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Well, she set up delivery date for her furniture. It was supposed to be delivered and it was damaged, and she's been charged twice for the business because they keep breaking the furniture. She said she's going to be there in 12 minutes. If I...
0: Where was that W51?
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0: Right.
1: It's going to be 1851 North Federal, 1851 North Federal Highway, Alina Lowe's parking lot, 56 Tom. It's going to be a gray Chevy Equinox versus a white Toyota Camry.
0: 51.
1: And Route 1315. They'll be closest to the lumber section of the parking lot.
0: Okay.
1: Is that it?

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1: There's a call for that 73. You can sign to me, Code Red Bravo.
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3: CC Advantage. Hey, this is 911-1837 Marshall. Can you make the landline with me or go over to Tac 1?
4: Yeah, for our call.
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2: 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And at 735 Tivoli Circle in 6th Zone. Reference neighbor from apartments upstairs threw something towards the complainant, and her dog started yelling and cursing at her in a different language. Unit 10-6.
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1: 14, you're about to 10-4. 你。 I'm not too long ago. 4-5-6-10 for the Kodak Hotel. 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Reference an individual, black male, gray shirt, black stripe, black shorts, black sandals. 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
1: 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I'll handle the 73 on the temporary 73.
0: Copy. Still on the roadway, KSO 4704. KSO 4701, sir.
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0: I'm sorry, ball 4-3. I'm sorry, turn on your last.
1: I didn't see you, sir.
0: 10-4. Any other unit that was trying to raise? For 67 seizure, 6231 Northwest 15th Street, 6231 Northwest 15th Street. It's going to be a 19-year-old male. Case number is 21264.
2: Confirm.
0: Fire rescue, they're out.
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4: 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I need an additional call at the neighboring business. 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
1: 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Hand the follow. Question 35. She said 10-6 and 415.
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0: Correction, uniform 420, he is breathing but unresponsive still, unconscious.
1: 10-4, 12 Bravo 2, 101 Northeast 41 Street, 101 Northeast 41 Street, it's 1056 with DCF, Wellington. First, a 17-year-old male, allegations of bizarre punishment, 1054 any priors, no single 38 history, unknown marks of bruises, unknown removal. 1056 is complaining that Lessing got in a grade 4 to escape in front of the gate. It's for apartment number Charlie 52, case number is 2751-2751. If you can please check your MDCs for 3 outer officer safety is and 2 inner. You're 48?
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0: 10-4, this is your 14, you're very low on volume. Receiving a signal 60 from Slovene verification. 7-4 zone, 4500 North DC Highway. 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
1: How you doing, Fifth?
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1: Good morning.
0: Copy, 13-38 hours. Alright, so signal 22 in progress. I have it at 2951 Northwest 49 Avenue. It's Sunshine, Foot, and Ankle. It's Suite 204. I don't have a name of the person who U56 in with. The death is advising a disruptive patient by the name of Anthony. Last name of Mike Alpha Sierra, Tango Romeo, India. Papa Papa Oscar Lima, India, Tango Oscar White, male, last name all black. The best advising they hear the male talking loud in the background. The caller disconnected, and the best is attempting to take landline back. Your case number is 2211-2211.

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2: You log in as 5 Yankee 6 Kilo.
0: 5 Yankee, I'm sorry. You said 23?
2: 5 Yankee 16.
0: 1026, 5 Yankee 16, 1340 hours. Go ahead with the 57.
3: Myself and the Yankee units are going to be at 7900 block of 7th Street. We're going to have some custody for 5718. Can you start 105, please?
0: One in custody, reference 5719?
3: Two in custody, 5718.
0: Copy, two in custody, reference 5718. Show all Yankees at 7900 south of 7th Street. Mark unit that can respond to the area, reference 105.
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4: 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And also revising on the pending calls.
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1: Four
0: correct copying 10-4 at 1349 hours.

0: Obviously, the one we're living.
1: Therefore.
2: And PD may contact this verified address of the complainant. 5 years of black male, 31 years of age, gray jogging suit, a hoodie by the name of Alshonar Harris. Rising, he has a possible 1099 warrant, and they want the male arrested. And the politician did not advise looking for reference on it. So it was a previous call. Sad while I'm looking to call to see how it was COVID. The school is a 76 hotel.

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2: 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And 11 Bravo 3, 1065, signal 22.
3: Bravo 6, left.
2: It's going to be a 22 over 2300 Northwest, crash Northeast 18th Street, 2300 Northeast 18th Street, unit number 3. Caller Beatrice is advising she's having a verbal dispute with some people on the roof banging. And her neighbor thought she was complaining. Neighbor's now cursing her out. It's going to be a white male subject. And any problems? 1352.
0: Yes,
2: 1026 at 1352 hours.
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0: 再一把啊，你这个电话机还有你。
1: 再说。
2: Kilo 13 Fifth Avenue, District 5 units is being moving at this location.
3: Does anybody have the code for the gate for Yardley?
4: Any unit with the code for Yardley?
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4: Single 38 verbal is in 405 zone 2563 Northwest 49 Avenue. Qualified husband were arguing from last night after finding some text an hour and a half ago. He asked her to get out of the house. Husband advised if she doesn't get out of the house, he is going to unload his gun on her and there's a child in the residence. Said 405 zone. 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

advising that there is a single zero handgun black. 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Okay, and she's saying that it's a black gun, but unknown if he has it on him. 48.

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2: All right,
0: is that an initial working on 22 in progress? C4 Yankee 2-3 can clear that 60 and have a respond at 30 Delta 0.
1: 10-4, 4-9-2-3. Yeah, 10-4, the final motion is clear and reference that signal 68 and copy reference to that 38 verbal. Ten four, 4 have you brought one from your 68?
0: Yeah, problem.

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2: Seven out four. 7201 North University Drive. No checks, thank you.
1: Seven four. What can I do?

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1: 6.
0: 445 Southwest 2 Street for Westside Park, unit number 44. Look back in reference to a previous 41 armed delay call you handled. Complaints about calling Mega Vice, he's receiving threatening messages via Instagram. Case is 3169.
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2: 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Mark Kilo, we'll take 2 times. Thank you, M3 Development.
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0: 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It can be a phase 2. I'm checking the history. Case is 4706.
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0: 10-48, thank you.
2: Six two zero zero Kimberly Boulevard, 54 checks.

0: No other information. Case 1881. Train leaving the line for tomorrow 120. Trying to file reset it.
1: Okay, 29 out to 448.
2: That was the 15, is that about?
1: Yes.
2: 26, thank you.
0: That's worse.
3: Okay.
4: Being at 464 Northwest 2nd.
1: Tip, received a 13 person delay for 2743 Northeast 28th Court, complaining of surviving the three black male subjects wearing black shirts that are walking between his property and Cap Street in the parking lot. I have 36-17-8 for no 284 advice.
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1: 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And I'm 51, so Bravo 2 squawk.
0: Copy, 1421 hours. Alpha? Mask, black shirt, jean shorts, and somebody is agitated bothering customers and is upset because they're not giving him money and threatening to steal their bags.
2: Also copy.
0: Tough one.

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2: Turn 4, can you copy the VIN verification for that 12-283 was being sent to me? I advise the deputy needs to do it. 4500 North 2nd Highway, apartment 25, unit 25.

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0: Silver.
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0: Thank you.
2: Eleven, Bravo, 21. Alright, 10-4, have a call coming in. This is going to be the third time that this guy has come back. Third time he's been trespassed. 3301 Northwest 8th Avenue at the Tri-Rail. And he is going to be hiding in the stairwell on the west side of the tracks. Black male, gray hoodie, and white striped pants.
3: And now from 19.
2: 10-4, any available unit to clear him back or up?
1: 19, show me the name of this call, B-51.
2: 10-4. Okay, so this is going to be the third time with the same guy. He keeps coming back after being told to not come back.
1: Okay, I know who the guy is.
2: 10-4.

0: Clueless. All you need to be advised to complain is if you did pull out a knife and then place it back in his sweater. So just use caution when making contact with him.
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0: Can you tell me that the Wade 53 located at 449 Southwest First Quarter, Apartment 102, Pompano Beach, and Dakota 98 Alpha?

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1: 10-4, we're receiving a 3-3 possible 0-24 approximate location of 2-6-8 Northeast 40th Court. The caller said, help, I'm getting kidnapped. Help, help, and disconnected. Unit yard 10-6 on the east side, 1047 west side.
0: Copy this,
1: yeah. Unit clear and copy, possible 0-24, 10-12, 10-11, copy.
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1: Yeah, 31 for 10-4, 10 Bravo 6, clear and copy.
0: 6 is a little tied up with Delta 22.
1: 10-4 Bravo 9,
2: you can send the 51.
1: 10-4 51, just show.
3: Yes, it was 9-51.
1: 10-4.
4: This is probably one of either of you still 10-8 on this here. This is 6 Charlie, one of I.

0: Have a good night, too.
1: Got it for me, for my life.
0: Yeah, on that signal 4, there's pending. The caller called back requesting a cancel advisor and handle it themselves. Perform one.
1: 66 Echo.
2: Thanks, Charlie. 20 of us.
3: I'm going
0: to use him. Go ahead.
3: It was a signal 4 on 89s, case number 8978 on the 22nd. Can you report to the unit? Did that report?
1: Oh,
2: that 1433 R6 Bravo 35 advisor if you're still 10-6 in 6810.
4: 18 India.
2: 1026 copy in 1098. At 1433 R6.
0: Perez.
3: Is he on to it?
0: Yes. Yes, he's on. He's on Area 1 right now.
3: Central.

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0: Copy. 1236.
1: Sergeant 8-4. Jimmy Pierre Bertrand. You can get a birth
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0: 12 Bravo 6, I need you to stand by 1. I was speaking with 5 Kilo 11. 5 Kilo 11. Both of those Yankee stations are assigned to you.
1: Okay, they're assigned to 17802. The 79, can you assign it to 18114?
0: Okay, who is 18114? What's their call time?
1: Kilo.
2: All of it.

0: Okay, let me just leave it as it is. Alpha is for both. Thank you.
1: 10-4, coding out Alpha for both. 12 Bravo 6, go ahead with your transmission.
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0: I'm just on my 14. You're still 10-6 in your courtroom.
1: Agreed.
2: Hey, guys.
1: 10-4, Sigma 30 just occurred, 110 West Prospect Road at the Walgreens. It's a 2-minute time delay. Male suspect walked inside the business, Sigma 30 merchandise, placed it inside of a bag and left. Last seen possibly headed southbound on foot. Subject is GOA case 2750. 10-4, last unit trying to raise 5 Bravo 6, go ahead.
2: This is 12 units that handle that Tannis 1 with the Chevy S10. Can you have him go to Bravo?

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0: guys. I have a taxi mail on board, 1012, from 61 to 720, North State Road 7. Starting mileage is 99.
2: Tango 72, 51, 4720, North State Road 7, 1 time by female. Starting 99.
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0: 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I'm 97, I'm 25. 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
1: Portion clear, sir.
0: The zone unit is out of the district, so I'm going to give you a call here. Actually, no, he's not. He's down at 723. It's going to be at the group home, 721 Southwest 9th Street. Just 10 minutes ago, they have a juvenile that left without permission, 16 years of age, and they want to make a report.
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1: We are with a known white male who's going to be camping out at the Papa. I got 594, 1374.
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1: 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Yeah, 245. 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
0: Go ahead.
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1: A black Honda.
0: Okay, 10-4. It looks like it was replaced by another tag. 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
2: 4 Seasons used 9330. 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
0: Bravo 6-4. Right, Honda is current 9 of 27.
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0: 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We'll be coding my 63 shortly.
1: Copper.
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2: ahead. 2300 block, that's for Marshall Boulevard, stage to phone check, number 48 on the hazard.
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5: Hello, Florida Tech, Delta Uniform 3, Tango Alpha Victor, Delta Uniform 3, Tango Alpha Victor, Green Chevy Tahoe, heading westbound on Copeland's from Andrews Avenue with a 2-minute time delay. Apparently that vehicle ran the caller off the road, also caused some damage to her vehicle, but she does not want to make any sort of report. Just give the information to us. No further at this time. 1453.

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0: 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And clear 40. There's only 20, 10, 50, 40.
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1: 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Or you said 5 Yankee 22?
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2: Hey.
3: Three three six Confetti Lane. Complainant's name is going to be Cloyd. Advising it's him versus his mother, who's verbal. He said he invited his mother over there to talk. Now she's refusing to leave, and he's calling the police to make her leave. All parties are on scene. Complainant's going to be 10-4. Case number is 21269.
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0: 37 Bravo 23, closest Jennifer, 1094. 13 incident in the area of 2333 North State Road 7, 2333 North State Road 7. We have an open line with shuffling heard, no answer on callback. I'm checking the history on the 88 now, cases 21270.
1: I think I'm over to us. Bravo 30, 56, Echo. Yeah, I have eyes on the subject to that felony PC for reference 38 charges. He's in his vehicle right now at the location of 1000 East Atlantic Boulevard. I have Bravo 4 51 to me now. If we can just start with one additional unit, we're going to try and make contact. Okay. India 2497 on the area.

Dixie Highway and Commercial. 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Four tag, Foxtrot X-ray. I'm sorry, Foxtrot Echo Yankee X-ray 47. It's a black Acura SUV. How about it?

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0: Just for your 43, the patient was John Marler to Brow General.
1: Did we give a rough message to the John Marler?
0: No, and they just updated it's going to be for North Broward Hospital.
1: 10-4, if this basket, please get with fire rescue to find out what the reason for the trauma alert is. 10-4.
0: Signal 14. 54, 12-83, it's going to be a signal 14, 793 Northeast 45 Street, 793 Northeast 45 Street, extreme auto collision. It's going to be in reference to an attempted previous reported signal 4. Looks like both parties agreed to go ahead and form some sort of a 66 agreement to pay for damages. However, now the caller's reporting wants to file this as a signal 4 because the other party advised that he's not paying for anything and last responded to the complaint 3 months ago.

0: Bravo 38.
1: Respond 1084 with Bravo 37 on the signal comp at the Dollar Tree on Oakland and just west of 56. East of 56. Yeah, they saw traffic for one.
2: Morse Bravo. He's going to 78 Bravo.
0: 48. Go ahead, this one. Thank you. A 1205 check and so far. Zulu 70.
3: Zulu
0: 78.
3: Some first rate 20
0: at
3: 1509. Zulu 70, back to 140.
0: So we have a point of activation. So we're open 17 at 51, so
2: that's 16. 10-4.
0: North West 16th Street.

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2: From our 56 to PD at 10:19, for a Jorge Hernandez, he suspects his niece and nephew are being sexually abused at 5450 South Lakewood Circle, apartment B Bravo, in one zone, in 11 zone. And just for your 43, on the 19th, about 5 days ago, there was an alpha report taken at that address, reference to a signal on 38. Today's case is going to be 21271.
3: Five. 5 is only one.
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2: Or just so you know, I have a 53 in your zone. I was reading the comments of the call. I think based on what I'm looking at, it would be more appropriate for a unit to go out rather than an X-ray unit because he was an elderly guy that signed over some papers. He was confused. He thinks he got scammed. So I guess I think he has those documents he wants to show you. Maybe you can give him some guidance.
3: Ten four, 68 Papa Vino.
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4: 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Time delay 5 minutes. Home signal causing a disturbance. Black male, last seen wearing a red hat, red jacket, with jeans, approximately 50 years of old. Negative signal zeros. Subject is yelling and screaming inside.

0: the business that someone stole his bag. Case number 3178. Claimant requested 56 inside the 1020. Unfortunately, 1051. 10 by 10.
1: Mm-hmm.
0: 10 4, 1051. 1513.
2: Just wanted you to be aware.
0: So far. So far, ma'am, receiving a 67 overdose call, zone 1, 405 North Ocean. 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Took a medication error. FD's en route. 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
3: You said it was an error, not intentional.
0: That's 10-4. Looks like she's having a reaction to medication she took for surgery.
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0: All right, copy. 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
1: 10-4, 4 Bravo 3, 4 Bravo 7, 10-3, 5-16, cheapest. 10-4, 16 Tecas, 4800 Northwest, 2-4 Court, Apartment 110. Again, 4800 Northwest, 2-4 Court, Apartment 110. It's going to be for a 3-year-old, household violence and threats to child, 54 marks of bruises, prior responses, 54 removal with 38 history. You're going to be 56 DCF investigator in a dark gray Ford Focus.
0: Four.
1: 10-4, sorry about the interrupt, case 2213. Just check your cast, there are two interrupter safeties. For 4780 Northwest 2-4 Court, one of them is apartment 114, and the other is going to be apartment 210.

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1: 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Four Bravo four is with Quebec Cycle.
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1: 4850 was not leaving, and then here, no time checks, thank you. 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
0: It's going to be for an approximate location, 55 South Federal Highway, at the Queen of Ponds Pawn Shop. The caller is requesting PD to escort him. He advised that he went to pawn his diamond rings, and it was switched out. Complainant is 97. He's in a black Kia Telluride, case number 3179.
2: Hold for still. 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
0: 10-4, just advise on pending for the 30 delays over the check cashing store.
2: So yes, we have an X-ray unit or a Zulu unit that can either make my line or a Zulu unit to go to the 1020 and make 25 if that's something we can handle. If not, you can hold it for a day.
0: Okay, 10-4.
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2: 5700 Northwest 94th Avenue, 51 Thompson, 40 on the house.
0: Approximate location 405 South Federal Highway. Complainant is requesting PD to escort him. He advised he went to pawn his diamond ring and it was switched out. Complainant is 97 in a black Kia Telluride, case number 3179. BAV, he was on his way to 40. It's going to be 6100 Royal Palm Boulevard.
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0: Four Tango 51, can you tell me if I was single 73?
1: Four Tango 51, I'm 10-16-19.
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0: Alright, I'm going to need you to 10-9, not 10-20 then. It says 360 Northwest 4th Street is not valid for District 5.

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3: 48. I'm going out, take it. You can cancel 13.
1: Ten-four. It's going to be a 10 recovery at 5100 West Sample Road, 5100 West Sample Road at Blue Isles Apartments. If you do not have an apartment number listed in the hall, client is advising she located her 2007 white Audi A3. The tag is in the notes. She forgot that she parked it at this address. This is going to be her, I think it's her mother's address, her mother, will 56 with you. I have no description, no apartment number. Case number is 21275.
0: 10-4, 10-4, 10-4, 10-4, 10-4, 10-4.
1: And is, Margate is the agency that entered it. Zulu 20 took, actually Zulu 20 took the report earlier today.
4: 10-4, 48. 056, just so you know, 48, that's the car that the Yankees are sitting on.
1: Thank you. Yankee 1, are you 48?
0: Yankee 1, I'm 48. The vehicle is going to be located in Pepper Tree Plaza on the east side of the plaza, northeast corner.
1: Okay, so it's not at Blue Isles Apartments at 5100 West Ham.
0: Okay, we have eyes on the vehicle right now, and it's in Pepper Tree Plaza, northeast corner of the lot, right across the street from JM Lexus.
1: So, what do you want Zulu 10 to do?
0: I'm going to have her make 25. I'm going to have her make 25 with her and see if she's going to come over here and grab it.
1: 10-4, 37 Zulu 10, are you 48? Maybe try to make landline with the complainant.
0: 10-4,
2: answer the one. Delta 517, let's have an officer make 25 with her. This is a rule of 13 if she's claiming that it's in Blue Isles and she forgot. But it's not there.
1: 10-4, Zulu 10, you can 66 the call. 10-4, 37, Bravo 56. 10-4, can you go ahead and either make a landline with the complainant via phone or in person, 5100 West Sample at Blue Isles?
4: I'll make landline.
1: 10-4.
2: Do we have a North End unit?
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1: Could you please make a landline on with the complainant on the signal 10 of recovery, 5100 West Sample at Blue Isles Apartment.
0: 10-4.
1: Tom 4, RU-48, the Yankee units are sitting on the vehicle, but the complainant is saying that it's supposed to be at Blue Isles.
3: Tom 4,
1: I'll show you 51. 5-6, I'll show you 10-8.
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1: 10-4, Publix at 7230 West Atlantic did call in a person that was trespassing. While still on the phone with them, the subject left the property. They're requesting a cancel. Is that 10-4?
2: Any problem?
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2: Ten four, Jessica 43. I made landing with the companion on 79. She said that she'll go ahead and 56 with a unit once it becomes available at 31st and 19th Street. She said that there's a cemetery there, that there's a garage that officers, she sees officers' vehicles normally go to. I'm not sure if you're familiar with it.
4: 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I can hold until someone's available.
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1: There you go, and it's my phone.
0: 10-4, the computer did not recommend you, but I'll show you 10-1. I'll show you the name.
1: 30-48. What do you want?
0: 10-4. 10-4, 10-97. Okay, you're, the way you're logged on your MDC, it has no zones in it. So I'll go ahead and fix that, but next time, don't add anything in the area, and then it'll divert to your zone.
2: I'm not aware, but thank you.
0: Sanford, you're welcome. That's why you're not getting assigned calls in your zone.
2: Sure.
0: 10-20 via face 2. Is a female asking if the deaf can hear her? And then the deaf is advising they hear heavy breathing and coughing on the line. No further 43 at this time, and it looks like they just connected, and no answer on callback. Case 2765.
3: What's up?
0: 10-4.
3: What's up, Romero?
0: 10-4, both units are not. 7-8. Apparently, the desk is landline again with Inara advising that, or they called the X-ray unit, and the X-ray unit entered note saying that now the vehicle is at 5400 West Sample at the beauty salon. That is where her mother works, and she forgot that she parked the vehicle there yesterday. Even though they entered the call as 5100 West Sample originally, so I don't even have the mother's name. It's not in here. So, and I doesn't have the name of the store she works at either.
4: Copy. Yeah, it should be the salon here, 5400 West Sample. I'll try number 25 with the mom.

0: 78. Did you ever make landlord a complaint?
1: 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Sure, I was there, so it's just hanging up on it.
2: Five, Bravo 11, 10-8, and off the corner of that 40, he was 10-7, sir.
0: Bravo 11, you're going to be private and 51 for the signal 4. Thank you, too. I'll show you the time.
3: Ten four, ten eight five, Bravo 101. I'm gonna show you in row. Five Bravo six, I'll be 10-6, 19-44. I go 10-7 in 20 minutes.
0: 10-4, my bad. I didn't see that. I'll show you 10-6, 17.
3: No worries. Thank you.
4: The 68, I'm attached to, is a 98 Bravo, and that 53 is a 1498 Bravo.
0: Super copy. North Federal Highway. Open line came from the VOIP business line at Circle Time Preschool. Desk can hear children in the background. Line is 10-6 on callback.
1: Just for one other time.
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1: Thank you,
4: good enough. Sorry, go ahead. You do 8th Court, 2 5th Avenue, start to 90 Bell.

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0: And when you say all parties, the victims or us?
1: Just the owner of the vehicle and two family members. There's no victim. It was number 10.
0: Number also said it. The 70.
1: Go for the standby for 7-8.
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1: North Course Drive, apartment number 101. The caller is requesting us to check on one of her acquaintances that's been going through some tough issues. Her name is Deborah Hoya. She's a white female. And apparently in the past, she has threatened previously suicide, but right now is not in her right mental state. It says here the subject would call PD and then would just lie to the police and make up stories. And she's verbally aggressive as well. She'd like to be called with the outcome.
0: Remember, Bravo 10, 51.
1: Bravo 19, South End unit there. Can you back her up or somebody can clear?
0: Time for single 43 delayed coming in for 4540 Northwest 36th Street. Again, 4540 Northwest 36th Street, apartment 415. Currently for a 15-year-old complainant, advised that a male tenant is home, requesting the caller's phone number and then started texting the complainant 43 messages, and she's 15 years old. Her mother is currently 97 now. She wasn't earlier. They're requesting a 56 at the time 20 subject in the living room. Units are 10-6, time for home. In time for holds. Channel Zulu 83, you're going to have to turn on your transmission. You were stepping on me, go ahead.
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0: Okay, you have a case open for 296 minutes. You're 298 from that. You have a put out.
1: If it was a standby in 7780, or just 98 here.
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1: Alright, Delta 2-2, 48.
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1: 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I'll be 10 seconds or 10 until 1900.
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2: 10-4-18 India.
1: Hey, Lana, he's finished. 48,
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0: 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Pues va por nada.
1: Right.
0: So we're leaving the depth being 5780.
1: 5780 or 67? You single digit.
0: 5780.
1: So far.
2: And uniform 21009, can you get me a Foxtrot number and I'll be purchased with RPI?
1: I'm sorry, you'll be at which location?
2: 19.
1: Maybe 7 Foxtrot 25.
0: That'll be 20.
1: Ten four. Ten
0: 17,
1: Andrew, go ahead.
0: Can you log in, please? And I'll be 10-6 training in Coconut Creek.
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0: 1151 was open, myself on the list. There is a problem, I'll leave it coming tonight.
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1: 24.
0: 1556. Yes, go ahead. Good afternoon, 10-8, 1556.
2: 45
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Payment at 1553 in case of a 3181.

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0: For it's coming in for 6870 Royal Palm Boulevard, unit number Mike 11. Calls about saying her uncle shot himself. She's a black and he's single 7. The death is still in line, case 21280.
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2: 5-6 and we're out this. Do you have a time delay on this?
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0: 10-4-6-8-7-0, Royal Palm Boulevard, unit number Mike 11.
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4: 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After she initially requested a 56, however, I made my way with her and told her not to go to the 1020 per Delta 22, so I'm not sure if you want to try to check the 1020.
3: 10-4, thank you.

0: Bravo 11, Signal 16, 307, Farnham, M. APS is on scene. Allegations of self-neglect on a 79-year-old female. That'll be outside in the Grand Infinity QX50. Here's on the 3183.
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2: I'm sorry, 10-A.
0: Receiving a 16 in 10 zone. Is it 10 for the hole for 10 when he closed at 49?
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1: 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Fine, thank you. 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
0: 10-4-E-2, send out 10. 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
2: Oh, 10 ISOs.
1: Six and ten. I mean, you need him.
3: He's just timing out. Can I reset him?
1: That's right. Actually, you cannot put him 10-7 because he's in shape.
3: Tougher.
4: There's number off for you, 10-4.
3: Tougher.
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5: All right, give me this one, please. 11 Bravo 1, attention 11 Bravo 3, 1065, signal 22 at a school. It's going to be 132 Alpha, Southeast 11th Avenue, at One World Preschool. The school and the director is calling saying that a parent is 97 that does not have authorization and is attempting to remove a child from the school. The black male with glasses, gray shirt, gray pants is in the office, and he's trying to take a 2-year-old and a 4-year-old female. Yes, go ahead.
6: An 8-6 reference and a shift.
5: 10-6-16-12.

0: Completed the advising, they found a bullet casing in the hallway and was informed by someone that there was a bullet casing on the floor. They requested at 56 on the 7th floor of the building, case 2768.
1: Was there any call there last night in regards to injuries?
0: I'm checking now, just stand by.
2: North 25th Street, advising that a bomb was running off the road with this subject's GOA.

0: Okay.
1: Here's the number to the Mangel, one blackmail.
0: 10-4-1-5, Mangel, blackmail. 15-Bravo-2, 10-4.
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0: stand by 1 second. 7298 of this month. 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
2: Bravo, 68, Papa. I'm going to start with you just around the corner, so you guys have situations. We'll be around.
4: Oh, on the 32, right?
2: On the 49.
4: Oh, on the 49. Okay, 10-4. So 21 and 20 you can disregard.
0: 10-4.

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1: Avec
0: vous, Dieu. Bravo.
1: Ça me fait un
2: 431 West Atlantic Boulevard 3455 is the apartment number. It's a standby while she gets her items from the complex over there from one of her previous partners. She'll be in a red Corolla. She's at the roundabout of the complex. Ten four.
3: I was opening in the complainant's name. Requesting a unit to make a report. The case is 21284.
4: This should be 10-6. How do you all? For the remainder, Delta Unit 48.
2: 10-4, 16-16.

0: Transport.
1: Okay. 12 in Q3, checking 10-4.
2: What's up, Raymond?
1: Wait. 12, that's a 2-4, 40 and 13, still permanent?
2: Yeah, 10-4, check with the... 3 or 7, check one of them, because they're not too far away. They can run down there and check it out, and then come back to the 7 if they need to.
1: 9-4, 12 Bravo 7.
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1: 1-1-3.
4: I'm in 10-7 from the main courthouse. Have a good evening. So I'm in 10-7. Enjoy your night.
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5: Yankee is now at 107 Santa Catalina Circle. 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
0: Foxtrot 712, is that 1037?
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0: 48.
1: 10-4, thank you. 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
1: 10-4. Turn in the 3, are you in route or you gotta make a landline?
4: Yeah, well, I'm in landline.
1: 10-4.
4: Yeah, 10-4, I've been in that 10-20 before, but you can still show me around.
1: Okay, 10-4.
8: Stop here on foot to the Public Plaza. 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
4: I need for early on your alarm, 51-16.
8: 16-24. Okay.
10: 6-Charlie-133, 10-7, courthouse.
8: 10-7. There's not 97s, and the caller is advising that she's not mentally there. Units are 10-6 at this time, and I have a 68 coming in for 2607 on West 33rd Street. It's going to be possible unit 207 near the unit. The caller is advising that there was a dog left in the vehicle. She's 48 and 51.
2: First we have one, the other one, and whenever fire has to go around, we're just having advised that they need PD. Hold it now.
8: 10-4.
2: Okay. 48.

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0: Dispatch 4, I 380, you are 1037-88. Bravo 30, copy. Again, dispatch to 4, X-ray 81, 1037, AIM. 10-4, 1065 and signal 72 for landline, 3241 Northwest 34 Court, 3241 Northwest 34 Court. Wants to file a report landline for a purse that's lost along with all her personal 43 that was inside of it that occurred Monday. Case 2222.
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0: She can't locate the ex-wife. Me a white female, 51 years of age, last seen in a botanical garden t-shirt that's green and cut, correction, with green and white camel pants, blue sandals, and she usually walks to 7-Eleven, but the caregiver can't find her, no. She suffers from dementia, case 9817.
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3: Have a recall coming in for a call earlier today in 12 zone. We're 10-6.
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7: I'm receiving a 13 incident for an approximate location of 1481 North State Road 7. It was an open line with a male yelling in the background, and a female said, "Hi, hello," and disconnected. The Eastside unit is a 10-6. I did do a history on the 1088. I do show multiple calls, but there's only like one or two for Lauderhill.
1: 40, you can hold it.
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2: What's up with the room?
1: 16:32.
2: Roger, into 36, yeah, for Corral, please.
1: Go ahead.
2: 1900 North 07, 68, Pop.
1: 48. Got 30, 10-4, 10-6.
2: Never. I'm just looking for the 119 for a few, please.
1: 10-4, 16:33.
3: They were wearing all black. They're possibly shooting iguanas. Advising this 1020 is private property and they should not be there. Advising they're on the golf course directly behind the Culture Center. Case is 4715. /29 Bravo 21 in route to advise. 29 Bravo 12, do you think it's the guy?
1: Summer, it's a north end call, but can you just make landline on a signal 12 and speak with the complainant? It's case 21282. Summer, thank you. 16, advisor, a victim of online bank fraud. They're requesting a 45-foot report.
2: 16, Bravo.
1: Thank you.
2: 5 Delta 21. If you can log me off, I'm 10-7. Have a good night.
1: 10-4, 10-7. Have a great night. Bat 5, are you on this air?
4: What?
1: 109 in route. And they're saying that it's starting to get physical. They're updating it to a 38 in progress.

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2: I'm now Foxtrot 14 on this air.
1: What was that for?
2: 1635 hours. 11 Delta 17. Pentangle 12. Be advised, 5480 vehicle description. Comes back registered to a Camille Hansen out of Deerfield, and the decal is going to expire on the 27th of this month.
1: Can you advise 54 on the vehicle description?
2: Tag for no vehicle description. On the tag of Echo Bravo Foxtrot 7033.
1: 48, and I'm out with a green BMW.
2: 1026.
1: Not far.
2: 1636.
1: 1636.
2: 170. So far. Number copy. 11.18. Receiving a signal 76 for 290 West Copins Road is from Doriel Police Department at the Marathon Gas. They need a unit to make 25 with the manager there. Rough tail 53 that occurred. Units are 10-6 survived.
3: So we previous 38 history from the 14th of this month. Caller wants to report that the subject's refusing to bring back her belongings, though, and she's very upset. She advised she's losing her mind. She needs a unit to file a report. Case 2770.
1: 12-5-10-1.
3: 7-4, thank you.
1: I think that other call you're holding there, is that one of the same?
2: Six
1: and 38. India 3, you could associate this to case number 3143 from earlier today, and you could call this out Bravo, and I'm 10-6-10-18, reference training.
2: 98 Bravo, 10-4-10-6.
3: Six and 38.
1: Ten four.
3: 5-11.
1: South of 5 in the area. Just note that the caller is in Port Beach. We're getting more information.
3: 10-4.
1: Uniform 21230, can you log me on Alpha 6? I'll attempt to go.
3: That's 11 Alpha 6.
1: For me.
3: Copy. 16:39 hours. 15 male, District 5, 10-18.

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1: 37 Tango 1. 5300 block Northwest 29th Street, Florida. 21 Delta, Sierra Charlie November. Greyhound SUV Alphas.
0: Tom 4 Shady Tampa D at 5400 Northwest 29th Street, advising 1094 at 1640 hours. Retire is clear and current.

0: What's the comments on that 68?
1: Anonymous caller advised she knocked on the door to see if the homeowner wanted to sell his house. Advised that the subject came irate. Advised the house was in disarray. Advised there's a dog inside in a jungle in the back.
0: Okay. Four goes 10-7 shortly. You can hold it. Their unit.
1: 10-4.
2: Morning.
3: Are you some?
1: Sorry, copy 1642 hours. PD Northwest 33rd Avenue, 56 in the racetrack parking lot, 20-minute time delay, 54 injuries. It's going to be a white Buick versus a Hyundai Elantra, case 2226.
3: The dog?
1: Sensor.
3: Your apartment number?
1: 10-4. It's going to be apartment, you as in uniform 415, uniform 415.
3: Thank you.
1: 10-4. The subject ran away after stating he was breaking the window.
3: And Dawson Block, a whip of AB, Florida Tire, Dog Shark, Sierra Juliet, Mike 20, Black BMW, one time, show 4 out with me.
1: Wait.

0: Foxtrot Sierra Juliet Mike 20-5429 comes back to a black BMW out of Oakland Park and is additional valid. 10-4-16-43. Port Quebec 5-20.
1: 19th Street and 441.
0: 10-4-19th Street, 441. Yes, go ahead. Echo 6 out of the radio city one. I'm sorry, you advise Echo 6? Just for 10 8. Five Bravo 5.
2: 4 and 31. Five 4.
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0: Go ahead.
1: It's going to be for Anna Peters, Data Bird. May 20, 1975, white female. She's Polish with an accent. She's going to be approximately 5'1" with short, blonde, curly hair, wearing a white shirt with a colorful front, olive green pants, and blue slides, last seen in the area of the missing address. Anyway.
0: 10-4, you have a time of when she was last seen at the 10-20?
1: Approximately 2 hours, and she suffers from dementia.
0: Fifteen, 14, 10-4. 10-4. 16-45. 7-3, 9-3, bubble. 10-4.
1: She's on foot.
0: 10-4, do we have a DOT match?

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1: Sapphire City, Tampa D, 2900 Banks Road, opposing 1094 at 1647. Your tag's going to be clear and current. 37, Bravo, 40, 10-4. And 48 on the signal, 73 as well. Actually, 22 there. 12-085.
2: Yes, ma'am. You can send that to me.
1: 10-4, thank you.
0: So about 297.
1: 10-4.
0: Sunrise, delay, delay.
1: 10-4-3-1 and Sunrise, taking a delay. Correction, 13 Bravo 2.
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1: Seven collector.
0: 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I wasn't switching on.
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0: Signal 68 at 500 Southeast 8th Avenue. The house is to the left of that 1020. Call advised she knocked on the door to see if the homeowner wanted to sell his house. Advised the subject became irate. The caller advised the house was in disarray. Advises a dog inside and a jungle in the back. Caller advised the elderly male have her concerned. Caller's at the location. Last seen driving a white Lexus sedan in the driveway. Case number is 3187. Ready? Case is 2540.
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6: Receiving a 25 residential fire, 9980 North Belfort Circle. 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Rescue's en route. Can you advise the units to me?
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7: I'm not having any problem.
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6: Receiving a 30 lead in 7 zone. Calls requesting a 1045 reference stolen package. I have a unit today, but he's about to go 10-7. Can you guys?
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2: 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If it's closed, can you open that up, please?
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5: Southwest 8th Avenue units are still 10-6. You're receiving a signal 68 for 2650 South Course Drive. Complaints requesting a welfare check on an elderly female at that 1020. Units are 10-6 survived.
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5: Units declared and copy reference to the 13 incident.

0: Mr. Karen copy rip to a single 13 incident for 900 Northwest 8th Avenue.
1: South 18, what is Bubba Town?
0: 1910
1: I? See, Bubba Town can clear. See, 12 can clear. See, 13 can clear. Sorry, I'm on some of these calls. There are 5 o'clock cars moving in, and we'll hold it for Alpha.
0: 2-5 copy. 11-5-0-10.
2: 11-5-0-10.
0: 10-4, it will be referred to a 13 incident that's receiving 2 phone calls. The rapid SOS is showing 900 Northwest 8th Avenue. They can hear multiple voices talking in the background and a baby crying. The case is 9803.
2: 5-0-10, you can quote this hotline to you, and I'm early conscious. There is a man on the ground, attempting. The patient is not conscious, but breathing. Could be the 12 zone. All units attempt to take advice.
3: Rescue.
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0: Alpha 27.
1: Alpha 27. Are they 5 o'clock or 6 o'clock cars?
0: Bravo 17, about.
1: Yeah, Alpha 5 o'clock cars.
2: 3-4, staying with the vehicle.
1: Yeah, 37, Bravo 3-4.
2: Go ahead, sir.
1: Yeah, James, ahead of the vehicle, and I'll be 51-1019, this evidence.
5: Okay, 10-4. Yeah, this is this lady's, like, 4th call here today. We had another 2 calls from Margate, one for Oakland Park, and another one from North Lauderdale for the same 43.
6: That's 10-4. And the other female at 801 North Riverside, she has previous 38 with an additional boyfriend. Okay. Not the same as this individual, so that's going to be the same 1020 in the same apartment, condo unit.
5: Okay, 10-4.
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1: V 40th Court. This is advising hang up 1020 via phase 2. No answer on call back 2 times. Advice?
4: Yo.
0: Number 68 at 5520 North Lakewood Circle, 5520 North Lakewood Circle, apartment 623. It came in via X-ray 37, 56 at the Senior Center near the library at 5810 Park Drive. Call is going to be in a white Nissan Altima requesting that PD stand by at the first address while she picks up her 6-year-old from her ex. Be advised that the other party is a Jessica Rodriguez, 36-year-old Hispanic female, has been previously incarcerated for 38 a year ago in Orange County. Currently, there is no restraining order, but they are violating a court order exchange, and they are making threats to harm the caller. Case is 21289.

0: 451.
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2: 1701 at 1703 37 10 04 everything 10 4 everything 10 4 10 4 37 Bravo 30 10 4 37 Bravo 30 10 4 37 Bravo 30 10 4 37 Bravo 30 10 4 37 Bravo 30 10 4 37 Bravo 30 10 4 37 Bravo 30 10 4 37 Bravo 30 10 4 37 Bravo 30 10 4 37 Bravo 30 10 4 37 Bravo 30 10 4 37 Bravo 30 10 4 37 Bravo 30 10 4 37 Bravo 30 10 4 37 Bravo 30 10 4 37 Bravo 30 10 4 37 Bravo 30 10 4 37 Bravo 30 10 4 37 Bravo 30 10 4 37 Bravo 30 10 4 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
0: 12 off 11.
1: Sure, it's at 8. Move for doing that 68 one for check-in time zone.
2: Number 45 for reference, the ex-wife violated a restraining order. Colorized subject emailed him while he was at work. This is the 1020 he was at. Case is 39.
1: Alpha and 51 to 1019, reference end of shift.
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4: Can you send me a unit to 4030 Northwest 11th Street? And roughly through a large amount of water coming out of the garage, and I can't get any contact at the door. Sounds like there's some kids inside. No one's coming to the door. 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
0: Okay, check for an outstart. FD as well.
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5: Delta 551, I'll be all right, super heading.
2: 10-4. I have a 7068 reference a wellness check at 5704 Northwest 26th Street. Complainant advising she wants a wellness check because she hasn't seen her children in 2 months. They are staying with somebody. They're a 19-year-old and a 21-year-old. And she was calling from the store's phone number, so I'm not sure how we're going to contact her back. And then I have an 8 return at 6100 West Atlantic, reference a found 70-year-old that was last seen on June 23rd, from currently in the complainant's vehicle standing by at that location.
5: 10-4-68 can hold, and let's get next available to the signal later on to get the early office to make some.
0: Good. 51-1019, female, sorry, mod 810.
2: 10-4. Confirm.
5: 10-4, you can get instruction.
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2: 10-4, thank you. 37 Delta 551.
5: For either any Bravo unit, just have standby, make contact with the signal. They don't have an early alpha over there tonight.
2: 10-4, I'm also calling to advise you I have a 25 gas leak at 5570 Southwest 8th Street. Smell of gas in the backyard. Fire department's 1048-51.
5: If you can advise if we need for perimeter, if it's something they can contain.
2: 10-4. Confirm, we need to know if you're still connected.
4: Yes, until 1800 hours.

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2: Are you both late cars?
3: 1800. I can.
2: Okay, well, I have another call for you to be 51-2. This one is worse, actually. It's a four with injuries involving four cars. Southwest 12th Avenue and 15th Street. Southwest 12th Avenue and 15th Street, four vehicle accident, including an 18-wheeler. Fire rescue's en route. And 2-7, as soon as you clear up that other 13 incident, if you can respond out to back them up.
0: I was just calling in, Bravo. What do you want?
2: 10-4 route.
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5: 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Case 2772.
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5: 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How about the 3-10-65, a signal 53, delay for their lane?
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6: You send me that person is east all of us.
5: Jennifer, once again, it's an approximate location of 1481 North State Road 7. It's phase 2. There was a male shouting in the background, and the female stated, yes, hello, and they're disconnected. There was no answer on the callback. Case of 4714.
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0: Paul Yankee 311.
2: City of Henderson, North Andrews Ave. She's calling now. Striped shirt, blue shorts, and they're showing Yankee 4 with me.
0: Time for.

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2: I need more flexion of 30 just to cover.
0: Side with vehicles. And the show's going to the plaza near the CVS. It's going to be closer to the lakeside.
3: Alright, it's not related then. And 2-7, I didn't cancel rescue.

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0: 10 Alpha 14.
2: I need two more. Thank you, ma'am. We can have your bell. 10 seconds.
0: Good work, copy.
3: Could be something.
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0: 2220.
3: Bravo
0: 38 units 10-4. 10-4. And Delta 15 back.
3: Where?
0: 10-4 for your 43. I have Bravo 25 and route to the single 30 just occurred. I have no other Alpha ship units locked on.
3: Well, 93 will be an outcome.
0: Bravo 2-5,

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3: Did we have a name on that individual by chance that was found?
2: Yes, it's a black female, Erna, Echo Romeo November Alpha. Last name of Alpha Lima Charlie Uniform Sierra Alcos.
0: Bravo 30.
2: Bravo 30.
0: I think that signal 8, she's signal 8 from Fort Lauderdale. We were out with the daughter today because she was last seen. 307 in Atlantic, in that general area.
2: Okay, I didn't check Margate. It says she was last seen at Commercial on 31st in my notes. Four Bravo 7, you 7-4?
4: 7-4.
2: 7-2-7-2. Time for.
5: One, zero, three, six, zero.
2: 110-360, time for. Her missing from 2950 19th Street, not the address that was given. I don't know. Dad?
0: I'm showing 51 and 9481 Northwest 52nd Street, please.
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7: I'm going to be making 10-5 shortly. Have the units go back north. Behind 763307.
8: Missing them for food as well. 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
2: 17-18.
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0: 3-7-1-0, West Bar.
8: 48, 5-2-2, checking 10-4. 5-2-2 or
0: 2-3, parking units are 10-4. 10-4.
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3: Did it actually need a unit to respond to that gas leak?
1: No, I was 10-5-ing with fire rescue as we speak. I just hadn't got a chance to do it. I was getting rescue for another call. No, I'm going to code that call out. They're not needed.
3: No.
1: Thank you. Is Alpha 10-8?
3: Thank you.
1: Somebody, thank you.
0: Sounds
1: 24.

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2: Is it Charlie Walker 7?
1: Charlie Walker 7.
2: Airplane 7 from the courthouse, have a great evening.
1: So far, say it's 7. Airplane 7.

0: Company's advising she wants a wellness check on a 19-year-old black male, Joshua Phillips, and a 21-year-old black male, Carlton Phillips, advising she hasn't seen them in 2 months. However, she was using a store phone, so I'm not sure how you're to make contact back. Kisses 21291.
1: One.
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0: Templar, half of that cut out. I copied 300 State Road 7, Kilo Alpha, Kilo Sierra 59. Is that correct?
1: North.
0: Okay, you're at North or South State Road 7?
1: North State Road 7.
0: Templar, so you're 1050, advising 1094, 1727. Delta Violence 717. 37 Delta 517. Tower 4, 1728. 15 Bravo 5, 1020.
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1: 29 Alpha 30 and Alpha 10. A call has been put in for Fort Lauderdale. We're advising 1505 Northwest 4th Street and Fort Lauderdale is 1039.

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3: Yes, sir, with that. 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
4: Team 20 Southwest 71st Terrace, unknown female sitting on the lawn, subject's approximately 30-year-old black female, dark blue clothing, unknown how long she's been there, no signals or LC, she's refusing to leave the property, facing 1900.

0: Director that has a history of 65 that's 1097 requesting to have him see 51 units through 10-6.
1: Yeah, 10-4.
2: 10-4.

0: Road 7. It's a 3-minute time delay. It's going to be a 2-vehicle accident, 54 injuries. 10-4 hold.
1: 10-4.
0: 17-3.

0: delayed for 322 Northeast 38th Street at the Joel's Coin Laundry. It's going to be a time delay of yesterday. Complaining advised him and his friend, was jumped by more than 15 to 20 people and is requesting to 56 up to 20 to review cameras and file a report. Advice also saw someone push his pregnant girlfriend that is employed at the 1020.
1: I can hold.
0: 10-4, hold.

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0: Can you make sure 48 and the 30 delay and holding?
1: 10-4, I can hold it.
0: Copy. 15-087. What's your 10-7, Tom? Located a 3-year-old child in the parking lot, walking around by himself. The caller is going to stay with the child until we get there. Child is wearing a black shirt with dinosaur brown shorts. Case number is 21298.
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0: Delta 5-5148. Background and disconnected going from callback. Units are 10-6
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0: Booth, Victor, uniform, laughing, heading westbound towards the Sawgrass. Hit her vehicle, which is a gray Toyota RAV4. Negative injuries. Caller moves over to the Shell gas station on Southwest 10th and Power Line. Case number is 3193.
1: From this one.
0: Unfortunately, 1051.
1: Officer, you need to be classified as a 68 Bravo.

0: 911.
1: Can one of you do that child who faint on 5-10-19?
0: Sorry.
1: Tower 15 Delta 12.
0: Okay.
1: I'm receiving an additional call, 7808 Southgate Boulevard. It was where that original 13 engine came in for. They're both signal 4s, they're both related. Number 2, code the 7-1-0.
0: Temple.
1: Temple, 7245.
2: Looking at the notes, at the locators, back home.
3: 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Yes, 10-4.
4: Well, 8 is going to be in a blue Honda. She's going to change the baby's diaper. The vehicle is parked in front of the building at Fairway Gardens.

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1: 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Still 10-6 on the 30 variable?
2: Yeah, I was just wrapping it up on the paper, but you can code it out. Not yet, Alpha. 38.
1: 10-4, I need Alpha. 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
3: 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He's in a computer, he's 0-out, because we're lacking at this house for right here. And you're working the 4-9-1, I'm not sure if you're going to call it out.
1: Come on, this area is going to be 10-3 for a Tango set. Units to 1094, you're at 6700. 6300 to update at this time. Air is going to remain 10-3.
3: Okay, if you will.
1: Copy, 1748 hours.
3: Three.
1: Any particular 1020 you want to use?
3: Like it's
1: city
3: like. Here's the PD's 67 Russell, so please. And you can actually roll the same rule 1 on a case as well. And he'll be on tech here with us. If you can just provide me the case, I'm going to need a second.
1: Yes, 4721. A ship unit that can respond?
4: Uniform 12159.
1: Uniform 12159.
4: Can you log me on this 10 Zulu 25? I'll be 10-8 Park Enforcement till 2200.
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0: fence with a rope wrapped around his shoulder is soliciting door-to-door for furnished tree trimming. He was last seen heading eastbound on 33rd Street. Complainants advising this is a city ordinance violation.
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2: Right.
3: We're getting a 25 electrical hazard in the 10 zone in reference to the power line on fire on south of 34th Avenue, cross street to 34th Avenue and 1st Court. Rescue 1039, advise.
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0: This air is going to be 10-3 for 37 Tango 7, 6300 Southgate.
1: I'm sorry, there's no background, I'm 10-4.
0: Alright. 10-4. Air is now going to be 10-8,
2: 1755. Yeah, can you read me any further info on that? Is that just a Road Rangers or a 41 or what?
0: I think he's trying to ascertain, but he's out there by himself, and none of the backups have gone 97 yet.
3: Well, before 8, I'm at Southgate in Rock Island now.
0: 10-4. Yankee, so are you in the area?
1: So, what I'm hearing so far is that the truck was broken in. He pulled out a zero. He said he didn't put that 80 over there. He was able to get away, found me, and basically telling me about it right now.
4: Ten four, 10-4, 1750. And we have one right now, 105 for BSL main.
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1: 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I don't think Foxtrot, no more.
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0: Is it 10-33?
2: It's at 25. I live down the street from there. You got units around, correct?
0: 10-4.
2: 10-4. Yeah, it's actively sparking at the park over there. Good way.
0: 10-4.
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5: Alright, 10-4. Thank you. 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
2: 34th Ave and 1st Court. 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
0: 10-4, 37 Yankee 5, 10-4. 6,
9: you
0: cut off 10-9.
9: Okay,
0: Rob. 10-4, straight 10-6, 10-5.
9: You
0: were
9: too
0: wanting
9: to
0: know about E-5.
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0: the dust that hears a male possibly yelling in the background. Attempted to make her name with the caller, but no answer. She turns voicemail. This is probably related to case 2232 that we have. It's also on the 13 incident. Unit on your 6 at this time, 10-4 to hold.
1: 10-4.
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0: This is an incident, 6-7 Southwest 12th Ave. Center still black male, black shirt, khaki shorts, walking in circles in front of the leasing office, 54 on any bag with signal 0. Denmark, he's a resident. He resides at 95 Southwest 12th Ave, unit 2203, possibly having a mental episode. He is of military, he's a military veteran. Case is 3197.
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0: Okay. 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
0: Alpha 35, Charlie 10, 11, 10, 19, have a good day.
2: How are you, Tim? Are you, Tim? 7,
1: 8, 9, 7. Just somebody at 3-4 and Hills, knock the road off, please.
0: Maybe it's 3-4 and Hills, knock off the road.
1: I'll hold back on there.
0: How far? 15, 12.

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2: 10-4. Juliet 1328 on this air. Something off to 6503, Julian. Assistant manager is calling in an hour ago. Female came in the store to walk out with items without paying. She's GOA on foot, unknown DOT, requested her report. Case is 2541.
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3: 20-10-7. Fifty-one coming in 3701 Northwest 21 Street. Coming in, advised that they want the roommate to be removed from the 1020. Subject was just staying there for a couple of weeks and is refusing to give the complainant her keys back. And 1010-6,
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0: We're 3 to the 21 vehicle delay, 959 East Commercial Boulevard of the UFIT. A 30-minute time delay in reference to an unknown subject that broke into the complainant's vehicle and stole his wallet from inside. Units are 10 text roll call, 141.
1: 18-07.
0: 11, go ahead.
2: 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Marie, one's off at 3rd
0: Street. 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
0: 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Thank you, 10, still 10-8 on this air?
1: 6381 Southwest 3rd Street 1025 10-4 6381 Southwest 3rd Street 1025 10-4 6321 6321 10-4 3782 3782 3782 3782 3782 3782 3782 3782 3782 3782 3782 3782 3782 3782 3782 3782 3782 3782 3782 3782 3782 3782 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
0: Yeah, you heard Banks and Creek going southbound?
1: Yeah, 10-1.

0: 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Does the caller want to be met?
1: Check in. Stand by.
2: Copy, sir.
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2: 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Can you go on this for me, 10-7, please?
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1: 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Sample and Northeast 3rd Avenue, to the, it's going to be near the Coral Laundry. Passerby saw a male laying face down with a walker next to him, possibly a Latin male if you could check

0: Victor 5.
1: Can you pull me a 50 second pace and you can use 1019 as a test point?
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2: And if you can just give the person a call.
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2: 10-4. 11 Alpha 19. Actually, disregard for now. 11 Delta 18.
4: Delta 18.
2: All right, 10-4. I have two calls up in the north end. They're on alarms right now. It's going to be a 16 and a 53. 10-4 to hold.
4: 10-4.
2: 26.
0: One commercial.
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0: phone back. Temper.
1: You can advise them that the victim has no form of transportation like they do.
0: Yeah, I figured. I told them that earlier, but I'll tell them again. Well then, step 4, reference the signal 12, you get 22 that. 65, signal 10 here is on.
2: 10-4, go ahead.
0: It's going to be a 10 delayed, 704 Northeast 2nd Street, 56 Jeffrey, delayed from this morning, references black and orange motorcycle.
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0: Copy, 16 hours.
1: Charlie, I'm back. I don't believe we have a Delta here right now. I think they're all 10-4.
0: Oh, that's 10-4. You spoke with 33, right? He raised and said that you got a call.
1: Yes, 10-4, I spoke well.
0: 10-4, 18-16.
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0: Blessing wearing jeans and black shirt. If you have to call a pull into a show, parking lot.
1: Hold on, hold on. Yeah, definitely. It's a medical call.
2: I'm sorry, I thought you just asked me for free. Is this 67 or 53?
1: Okay, yeah. No, it, the call in your zone is a unknown medical, and I have 19 and 20 in route through.
2: Okay, go to that call.
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0: 7707 West Commercial Boulevard, Lobro liquidation. Signal 2, Latin male, refusing to leave. Subject wearing a green shirt, blue shorts, 54 signal 0, subject is screaming inside of the business. Case is 3108. 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
0: 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Liz Rowland requesting to speak to a supervisor, but not wanting to have his wife arrested.
2: Just press that 1307042. I'll take care of that, and I'll take care of the 911 as well.
0: 10 off 2 10 8 7 off 1. Show you responded to the first one. 13 incident. 6975 Northwest 89F. Confirm. You said my easy to put back Bravo, and then what are the two numbers?
3: I just said area.
4: Yeah, they're trying to look for it right now. I don't think they are. Not able to leave. It doesn't look like they found it. Give me a sec.
2: 27. You have a unit with victims of pressure for 3856 on me.
4: And a unit with a victim's advocate form, or whatever they call it.
2: 1850 also.
4: 48.
2: Thank you, Sans.
0: A silver Nissan Altima with a prototype of Lima Romeo Delta 911. The vehicle was not moving or fusing. She's not moving through the gate. Case is 310. Town 4, and actually, they just called back, so the female moved and requested a 1066. Bravo, 1824.
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1: Titan 4. 37 Delta 551.
2: Good.
1: I have a 13 incident in the area, 336 South State Road 7. It was a 911 drop off, no answer on callback.
2: Do we have any history on the 88?
1: Or no prior, that went back a year and a half.
2: Then what do you have to let me in check area?
1: I've been rolled out incorrectly. What is your report? Case is 3103.
2: That's a 7.
1: Time I just want.
2: I'm 51 to 51 in my zone.
3: What is? Let me just come from the UME 51 or 4 7? 10
2: 4. Can you show me 10-6, go after 7-7?
1: 10-4.
3: Who's going off on 4?
2: Just your workout, huh?
3: 28, 4-5 before, still 10-6 on the 68.
0: You forgot me, bro.
3: I forgot.
2: The first incident is related to that call with the amount of custody, so you can associate that code of Bravo and show me number 7 on that call.
3: Good for.

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1: 30-8-4-1-2-1 West Commercial to Publix. This happened at 9 or 10 a.m. Unknown male picked the lock on caller's e-bike and stole it. Caller's at customer service wanting to 56. Case is 3111.
0: Sorry.
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0: It's a 65, a Ford Escort.
1: Ford what?
0: 1503, Ford Escort, 7208, South Cape Boulevard, Fiesta Mart. They called in requesting ETA, heard about 30, actually about an hour ago. What van was a black Honda versus a gray Toyota? Case is 1904.
1: It's in Holland Road.
0: 1832. 5 to 6516, Charlie. Charlie, 1213 Southwest 74th Avenue, 24-hour response, inadequate supervision of a 2-year-old female. There are priors. The family also has a pit bull. College in a white Ford Fusion, case is 1909.
1: Right.
0: 48 Austria Safety.
2: Kind of hard to do. And then you want to do a rubber from America.
3: Or just, I turn on the tag, 2-4 Foxtrot Whiskey, what was your name?
2: 2-4 Foxtrot, Winter Buffalo, your car is shot.
3: Okay, yeah. I'm copying because we have background. 2-4 Foxtrot, Victor, Papa Whiskey.
2: I'm sorry, 2-4 Foxtrot, Victor, Papa Whiskey, for the Roll Palm and 7.
3: Foxtrot, Roll Palm and 7, and what are you going
2: to do? You're back now or not?
0: Seven Alpha 4, 10-4.
1: 7.
0: 8-2-3-3.

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1: South Town, no. 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
0: 9-4 reference.
1: Alright, westbound Northwest 19th Court. Westbound Northwest 19th Court. He's going to the rear, the south side of 5804 Northwest 19th Court.
0: 9-4, westbound on 19th Court, going to the rear on the south side of 5804 Northwest 19th Court, foot trace.
2: Can we start 5 units?

0: On a right side slope, border tag Romeo, Andy Foxtrot, Mike 67, and Mickey, myself, and 519 Super.
1: Rule 16, 1037 Solarte.
0: Hey, 51.
1: Copy, 11 Alpha 6.
0: 51 from the south end.
1: 10-4, 1835 hours. Swimming westbound in the canal.
2: Alpha 1, where you guys at?
1: 61st Avenue and 19 Court in the canal.
3: Hey, that's up there, that's you.
1: Ten off for 13. I'll 10-4.
0: 10-4.
1: 10-4.
3: Alright, he's going up the seawall now. It's in an area where Efren just called out.
0: Hey, Papa.
1: For 1836.
0: Thank you,
1: Ten four 1097 1836.

0: Existing. Yes. I don't know how much longer he's going to be tied up, but they have one detained, and I'm not sure he's taking primary. So, see if this investigator has been waiting for about 20 minutes here, so let's see if we can take care of this. 609 Northwest 21st Street, it's actually at DCF Investigations, is involving some household violence with some young kids, so there's no safety concerns.
1: Oh, yeah.

0: incident for 8401 Northway 45th Street. It was just a 911 open line phase 2 with voicemail on the callback.
1: Greenhouse?
2: Hold on until we get another unit there.
1: 4897.
2: If this isn't enough, can you get units to 1900 State Route 7 to secure our vehicles, please?
3: Bravo 30, I'm back in CM 97 with the vehicles. I already did that.
1: For an additional black and everything.
0: Sapphire confirming the. Sapphire confirming black and the chain.
3: Okay,
2: there
3: was only one outstanding.
2: Here's one, that's all. Emerson, I only saw him when I passed by him.

0: Can you show myself and 1451 to 179 Southwest Barron Court in Deerfield? The Delta is 48 and myself and 14 are going to switch over to Deerfield.
1: Okay. Is 18 going to go over there with you too, or?
0: No, he should be 110.

0: Times 4, I'll be at 51 from 76 and Atlantic.
1: 01.
2: They were asked to leave, but they're refusing to do so. Case of 4720.

0: see me at the bailout site, and you just check, if you want to check for any zeros to the rear of the businesses, I'll walk with you.
1: Give me a second, I'm on Royal Palm and near Yankee One, so I'll be over there in a second.
2: Oh, when are we working this on Peter right now?
3: 54.
1: Bravo 30, there's a zero on the seat of the white Mercedes.
3: Then 56 Cynthia in the parking lot of the old bowling alley. She'll be in a blue Chevy Malibu, reference to a Signal 12 incident that occurred last night, but she wants to report.
1: 5, 10, 6, I'll be 51, I'm 10-8.
3: All right, copy Alpha 6, I'll show you 10-8.
1: Okay.

0: was 90, code 76 Hotel. We'll be 10-8 back on our call. Good job, Liz.
1: Okay, 10-4.
2: Sorry,
1: Alpha. Mainland Alpha 42, arrival 1843.
3: Any of them? Special fire.
4: 10-4.

0: Ich wollte vornehmen.
1: I got a 30 verbal that came in for 212 Lake Point Drive, apartment 211. The complainant advised he caught his partner cheating and he just wants her to leave. He advised that there was no argument or disturbance occurring. And then the caller reported that he doesn't want to report to the 1020. He wants to avoid conflict. Advised he caught her on recording. Case is going
0: to be 273.
1: What are you doing?
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3: So, revising the third transit.
0: 10-4, I didn't like
3: it. I'm 40. Thank you.
1: Turn
0: off
1: for
0: 3. Show me 10 from here. Show me up to 5-6.
3: 10-4. 18:45.
0: Today.
1: 10-4, signal 36 and 8 came in 322 Northeast 38th Street at the Joel's Coin Laundry occurred yesterday. Completed advised that him and his friend were jumped by more than 15 to 20 people, and he's also requesting to file a report to review the cameras in reference to this. He wants a 56. He's advising that somebody also pushed his primary girlfriend, who is employed at the 1020 case, 2784. Vehicle delay 959 East Commercial at the UFIT, 30-minute time delay that came in at 1806. It's in reference to an unknown subject that broke into the complainant's vehicle and stole his wallet from inside. It's going to be a white 2024 BMW 330i. Case 277.
0: 451. Thank you.
1: 10-4-51.
3: 11 Alpha 5.

0: 10-4. I have a 30th incident coming in 2938 North State Road 7, 2938 North State Road 7 at the top of Newland Spa. Send me in reference to a female that could only advise 2946 and advise that a male was threatening her. And there was male arguing in the background. A female said she's at the Metro. The complainant is inviting that the male is biased. Correction, the complainant is that irate and is advising she wanted to call a cab for her. You make the business is advising that she's trespassing. Units are 10-6 at this time, 10-4.
1: 10-4.
0: 10-4. And 5-13, when you get a chance, can you go ahead and call Central Duty Officer, please? Call the Central Duty Officer.
1: 10-4.
0: 48-32.
2: 4-Yankee-23. 4-Yankee-23. FB Tonto 22. I'll advise 94.
0: 4. F2nd Street.
2: So we can divvy up a
0: fine here. All units respond to the 76. Southwest 1st Terrace and Southwest 2nd Street. Meet at Southwest 1st Terrace and Southwest 2nd Street.
1: Sorry.
0: 10-4.
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0: 10-4.
3: 10-1. 10-9, what are you missing?
0: It's for the units that are currently on the 76.
1: So I didn't
0: see. Do they need any additional units or no?
3: Four.
0: And that's 11-10-4 to
4: get. Yeah, I appreciate it.
0: 10-4, 10-5 about us. For reference to that 13 incident over 1616, I got one other call. It was just shuffling her 1020 via phase 2, and they were just talking in the distance and background. Do you want me to send a unit out, or do you want me to code it out? Because I have no other depth of that.
3: Yeah, send call. Just have somebody check the area.
0: 10-4.
2: One incident.
0: Thank you.
3: Well, agree. She's advising she doesn't call them. It's probably a pass-by.
4: Were they near those vehicles that were described in the second call?
3: Can you tell them the vehicle description? I'm looking on my computer.
4: Yes, a black Mercury and a black SUV.
3: Hopefully, yeah. I'm going to be 25 with the Mercury vehicle now. Congratulations.
4: Thank you.
0: Twenty-four hour response, not a removal complaint, it's in the grade 4 escape, case 3204. 5-5. 10-4-1, show you responding.

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1: Terrific. 1854.
0: Gonna be together.
1: 10-4. You're absolutely correct. That is my error. I apologize. What is the code out on your caller? You're still 10-6 on.
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1: 10-4. 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
0: Hello. Yeah, I'm here.
1: It's going to be 10-3-2-6-5-1 Rock Island. The first two numbers I copied Foxtrot, X-ray, Foxtrot, Delta.
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1: 10-4, additional units to respond.
0: 4. And then you can show me 10-7, how to do it.
1: 10-4, thank you. You too. Me?
0: Driver screwed by me, 4.
1: Yeah,
0: 19-02. Just missing a 9mm handgun. As of right now, we're just holding on the door. Is he out of the house? Yeah, he's out. You got rear containment? Yeah, we're on the third floor, but I'll get somebody to watch.
1: Lawful 11's name?
0: Karen.
1: 10-4, 19 approved. Correction, 10 Delta 11, see a 10 Alpha.
0: Give track one, please. Have Alpha 13 use track one.
1: Copy. Alpha 13?
0: One over.
1: 1904. Talking from a distance in the other voicemail on callback. Case is 2786.
2: Florida, Mountain, you have a Delta unit living there?
1: Yeah, I see there's a note in here that he says to have somebody check the area.
2: Florida, Mountain, I'll go ahead and show my 51.
1: 10-4, 10-51, 1904.

0: 20, but they say they have no visual, they only heard.
1: Turn on the cycle. Okay, thank you. 35 Echo, Sierra Victor Papa, 36.
2: Roman Mount 14, can we start fire rescue for one of the 15 complaining of high ping?
0: Push that fire rescue reference on the 10-15 complaining of high ping. I can offline.

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0: 哎呀，那我也希望花呗去唱一下歌呗。
1: 还行。
0: 电话随时听我音乐放一波。
2: 看看那边我就行了。
0: 到底你是不是冷清的话？

0: Can we attack?
1: You're gonna have an attack.
0: Alpha Foxtrot 5-4 Sierra Mike, go back to your red. Alpha Romeo.
1: Central Alpha Foxtrot 5-4 Sierra Mike is coming back to 54 on 1029. For Red Call Alpha Romeo, it looks like it's registered to Aviva Cohen out of Cold Springs. And it's clearing current 415-27.
0: 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X-ray 20 Yankee Tango, circle back to White Maserati.
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0: have anything happening going on.
1: Make sure that everybody else is coming.
0: 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Delta 21, do you need additional units that we can ask for?
1: And nothing's being heard so far. 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
3: 10-4, 705 Garden Drive, apartment 203, 1056 with Verona. As I was mentioning, she was standby while she picked up her belongings. There's no contact order against her father. She's outside in the red Nissan Juke.
2: Alright, I started looking it up already. It looks like he's registered out of Tennessee. I'm trying to see if they have any addresses in Broward or similar. Here's the response.
0: We're 3-10-8 in a row.
2: Four. First one.
0: I'll go two.
4: Location. Case is 9839.
0: 48.
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0: 4942. And 4342, check your NBC reference ladder officer safety.
1: Within that time frame.
2: They're going to be coming downstairs and retrieve the camera down there.
1: And we'll

We got cleared the apartment across the way. I got four coming down with you. They can check the room camera on their phone. 38.

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0: 不是金角三。
1: 不是。我是说的你是。
2: And tonight, the apartment 108, and Francis wife is going crazy. She is screaming and she has dementia and is requesting for a paramedic. She has been throwing things around. The caller advised that he does not want、her to know that she's calling.
3: Location?
2: The call address is 11953 Northwest 664.
0: Thank you.
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1: One more final check.
2: Sorry, did I miss?
1: One more set, no check.
2: That's wrong.
5: Is that one? Go ahead.
1: Delta 551, I think 271. There's 54 on, anything showing on the video, so we're going to go to Plan B with Dan. Dan, I want to count three. You're going to clear it? Yeah, 10-4, I'm making my way upstairs now. All right, I'll meet you.

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1: What do you remember?
2: 10-4, 1920, 12 Alpha 11, 10-4.
1: And 4.
2: 1920.

0: the Florida tag, India Victor Papa Juliet 97. It's a white Honda. Traffic, I can advise.
1: Copy, it's perfect. It's 10-4 inside on front end of 21.
2: Where's the phone?
3: 10-4, 10-2-5.
1: Hi, Paul. I'm Charlie, it's me. Can I have 503 and 59 to the switch over? I'm going to show you to me.
3: Yeah,
1: I'm ready. Hi, Paul. Call fire on. We have rescue station advised. I don't know anything about it. What is the 1020? It's referring to a possible 33 call. 17-21, can you advise on the fire rescue I needed?
4: I'm sorry, can I?
1: It looks like the call Springs Fire Rescue on staging for this 33.
4: That's it, too clear, thank you.
1: 10-4, call Springs, you pretty?
5: 10-4, thank you.
1: 10-4. To 311 with East 43rd Street, case is 3205. Tell the 12 you can go tight. 10-4, 187.

0: basement of the apartment on 23rd. I just matched you as 94 for Talbot 2. I was advising you can go to 8.
1: False, 8.
0: 1923.

0: is standing near the Franklin Park sign. And then she put the phone down. She's not answering questions. And then she said that the male is possibly going to get on a bus. He's a black male, black tank top with shorts. Case 9841. Five Alpha, actually, 1051. Five Alpha 7.
1: Yeah, what are you doing?
0: 10-4, 10-51. 5 India, 138 tonight.

0: to use with a vehicle. Kind of all.
1: Are you holding on to fair? I've been to your one on this, sir. On 14-4 report. Five, India one.
2: They're feeling suicidal and wants to stop themselves from murder. Called by he's 13 years old, had a verbal dispute between his mother and has a sharp item with him. Then advised he has a knife, says it's in between the door of his kitchen and in the dining room. Caller then started whispering, provided date of birth of 10/29/2012. Was across from him, trying to get him separated from her.
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1: 10-4, 10-5, 10-5, 10-5, 10-5, 10-5, 10-5, 10-5, 10-5, 10-5, 10-5, 10-5, 10-5, 10-5, 10-5, 10-5, 10-5, 10-5, 10-5, 10-5, 10-5, 10-5, 10-5, 10-5, 10-5, 10-5, 10-5, 10-5, 10-5, 10-5, 10-5, 10-5, 10-5, 10-5, 10-5, 10-5, 10-5, 10-5, 10-5, 10-5, 10-5, 10-5, 10-5, 10-5, 10-5, 10-5, 10-5, 10-5, 10-5, 10-5, 10-5, 10-5, 10-5, 10-5, 10-5, 10-5, 10-5, 10-5, 10-5, 10-5, 10-5, 10-5, 10-5, 10-5, 10-5, 10-5, 10-5, 10-5, 10-5, 10-5, 10-5, 10-5, 10-5, 10-5,

0: 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I'm sorry. 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
1: 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She does not know who put it there.
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1: 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Also at 22 at ACA Northwest, reference a 6-hour time delay. Somebody threatened the caller.
0: Denver, you can have the next available.
1: Denver.
3: You're going to be 10 Foxtrot 20. 10 Foxtrot 20, 48, thank you.
1: 10-4, 1930. 10-4, 1931. Great, Stephen, correct, just if I copy your Volo, the Lieutenant River Facility Paying Authority of Area 1. Back to all units, 11-4, requesting Volo for Signal 10, River Facility, Florida, tag of VR Alpha Victor, Foxtrot 28, heavy motorcycle, black and orange in color. Last seen between 0700 at the 1020, and they're tracking the keys to the vehicle in the Volo.
0: Well, can you revise the last 4 digits of the number?
1: 7-0-4 Northeast 2nd Street. Civil 10 is going to be referring to Florida Tog, Sierra Alpha Victor, Foxtrot 28 for a motorcycle, XT200, black and orange. Last seen at 700 hours at 1020, no tracking and no keys to vehicle. No further at this time. End of the call.

0: 7 Alpha 9 and 7 Alpha 1, will you copy authority to drive? Five authority to dread is going to be 4707 Mainland Drive. Jim calling in, say that 20 minutes ago, complainant spoke to a potential real estate client over the phone. The ground sounded really signal 2 at threatened to signal 32. No methods. Client name is Christine Weaver. Complainant is out of state. Case is going to be 3114. Alpha 108, can you respond
1: 94? 54, I'll be on a detail. If you, when you find a 94 for him, I'll let you know where my details for my 60 is going to be for the rest of the evening.
0: 74, you know they can respond with 7 Alpha 9. It's going to be a 20-year-old white female wearing a black top gray shorts.
1: Definitely.
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3: We're still finding the 14 and 42 zone. 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
0: Thank you. You are wonderful. 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

0: I have another incident for 230 in reference to an open line. There was talking in the back row. Units in the North Andrew, Penn State device.
1: 230 is normal. All units will be fueling shortly.
0: That's for Captain 90 Bravo.
2: There, you 6 off the 790, Charlie.
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0: 014, 765 at Sigma 4. Meet Inverary Boulevard and North House 56 Avenue, not on north of Carl Deschanel, has a blue key versus a black shoe, no injuries. Case is 4731.
1: Hello.
0: Reference
2: 51, 1938. 43. 49, Apple 43. I'm going to have a black juvenile officer, reference
0: 6 number 48.

0: 248, want to change our physical plane? Juvenile.
1: Juvenile, what do you mean?
0: Juvenile, six back copy of one.
1: Six, go ahead.
0: It's going to be a 13 incident, 4200 and Ray Boulevard. Open line shot on the phone and mail in the background says hang up. Disconnect to 1088. Northwest Hanser Center 6.
1: Oh.
0: 1939.
2: Zero. Attached to the lights. Mercury, look for it, so please contact me. I've been with me.
3: You just want to code out through 911?
2: Sorry, sorry.
3: Still 3. I was advising that I was now receiving a 22 from Dunkin' Donuts. It's the same 88 from that 13 incident and drop off call.
2: Okay,
3: got it. I'm having a male just harassing her, asking her to use the bathroom. He's now GOA across the street.
2: Okay, call
3: 176. Except for her, it's an employee, Crystal.
2: Sorry, 6, just really an asshole.
3: Except for. Ten 4, 1941. Hello, number 7, also check your NBC, the price has us in the location.

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1: With the North Duty Officer, what is your case?
2: Receiving a 68 rescue enters a call. It's going to be a well-being check, 4270 Northwest 40 Street. Stand by there. Updating more. Original, it's the liquor store call. Units are 10-6.
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3: Alpha 1.
1: Correction, Alpha 1, 1942.
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0: 1917 Northeast 2nd Street. 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
1: Entering from Southwest 3rd Street, number 3. 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
1: Call Delta 20,
0: copy,
1: of course. I'm sorry, just hold it for
0: Please,
1: I'm sorry.

0: 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Lemon Alpha 11, reference to your tag of 77 Echo India Quebec. Kilo is a white 03 Mercury out of Pompano, decal clear current.
1: What are you thinking, man?
0: 5-4.
2: Continuing pain, copy 68.
0: Yeah, bye.
2: Thirty-five South 60, 54 checks.
0: 68 at 1335 South 60. Copy, I just have a sample, that's 46.

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0: South Park, she's got the one, be right off her safety in there at 1900 Southwest 0 Avenue.
1: Okay.
2: South 7 units 1 or so.
0: Four tonight.

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0: 10-4, represent 168 that's holding in Lake 1 Zone. 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Rescue standing by for DLE, this year 43. They're saying that there was a driver for the patient that was just transported. They want to make sure no one's inside. Alright, sir. The time is standing by to see it 43.
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1: Northwest 1st Street and Northwest 20th Terrace. Short attack, 95 Foxtrot. X-ray Romeo Foxtrot. You're coming back to a gray infinity. All the one occupants.
0: Unit commander for 4th Street and 20th Terrace.
1: Okay, we'll see you on Tuesday, the other Terrace. Northwest 20th Terrace.
0: For the hold.
2: Four. 1951.
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so far.

0: 24. I mean, I have a Quebec 3 who is transporting to main jail, and Alpha 4 is at 1018.
1: Alpha 2 can't be tonight, no.
0: He's on the 30.
1: He's on the what?
0: On a signal 30.
1: Oh, I'm sorry. Okay. Hold it for now.
2: I have to
0: cover.
3: Him with a knife, threatened to retrieve a firearm and shoot him, and later locked him inside of a room against his will, forcing him to damage the door to escape. But based on the totality of the investigation, Roxanne was charged with aggravated assault with a deadly weapon, domestic violence related, false imprisonment and battery, and transported to the jack.
0: Out of 51.

0: Yeah, might as well start pumping off the my car 127.
1: 10-4, 9-10-53. 10-4, turn off the 9, turn off the 11. That 51 is going to be at La Quinta, 351 West Hills. Co-advise the subject jumped wall from the rail of the building. He's a black male, last seen wearing gray hoodie and black pants. And it's currently inside of the property, probably signal 57. Subject has a black staff bag with him and arrived on foot. Case is 3208.
0: I'll give you my ending. I'll give back to the car.

0: 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Victor City.
1: Seven. Your call is requested, Sergeant 1045, her.
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1: So far, can I need Alpha? 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
0: Can you have Alpha 1 respond back to the house?
1: So let's say Alpha 1.
4: Alpha 1, we're 51. We're going to jam.
1: Time for.